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2: 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We call. Fourth primary, difficulty breathing.

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Agent 46 in route. Agent 46, same 442. 69-year-old male has blood in his urine, and he has AMR 442, so transferring it.

0: ಎಂದು. Hey, Nancy, go ahead. We'll be doing a courtesy transport for a mail, starting mileage 38.8. We'll be headed to the Liberty Lake Park, right? 1723.
1: Oh, 1771.

0: I'm still checking some names. I'll advise in a second.
1: Have you the unit out of the training center? Any unit out of the training center?
2: That alarm, and I'll check it out.
1: I'm not showing anybody. We've gotten no phone calls.

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1: Confirm your status, sir.
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1: 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Returns to Daniel and Annette Dodd on Great 16 for the 315.
0: Copy. 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
1: Clear 2028 on a Noval. 6 on for controlled substance. He's in local standby. Victim, he has a spurs if needed. The DUI traffic controlled substance, 90.
3: 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Small 38 and grand, check it out.

Copy. Could have been for you in a second. Three, Victor, William, David, 1-7, Adam, John, 8, George, Mary, 4, 1-0-2,

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Abby, just for info, I have a welfare call for a couple of people at Sprague and Howard for a male that's been painted with, or by civilians, with a lot of blood on his hands, and they're thinking he involved in the accident somehow. Just so you know.

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They're going to be now at Sprague and Howard, and there's civilians that have the male detained.

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0: Valley Ladder, 10, 16802, East Valley Way, Avenue, Channels Valley Primary, chest pain.
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1: The bicyclist is alert and conscious. If I have any units coming across, they can work.
0: On a cyclist instrument. And 42-year-old female, chest pain and clamming on MR1 residual. 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

0: And check, they're going to set their contact number into the call.
1: Northbound Pines at Cinto, taking lane 1. Not sure what's going on yet.
0: I'm 618. Go ahead, Mom, post or cross street.
1: Northbound Pines, lane 1 at Cinto.
0: I'm 618, 7238.
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1: Can you preempt me to Elm and North 9th on a motorist assist?
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0: controlled erratic north 395 in Monroe. White Volkswagen Jetta, Charles Lincoln Lincoln, 4457. Late travel. Crossing over the fog line, the center line, and swerving.
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2: 18 Spokane, clear.

0: 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Just confirm me, is that a list convicted felon?
1: I'll double check.
0: Copy.
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2: Jenna, I'm in trouble, 7052.
0: Middle of Tiger Tom, 3385.
2: There's no travel yet. He's a Mateo Amrain, white male, 5'5", 120, blonde over blue, wearing a gray hoodie and blue jeans.

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0: 503 Semi, Sheriff's District Baker 505.
1: Go ahead with that.
0: He's got his driver's book and for theft 30. Also has a safety pin, says he's likely armed. Local jacket looks like his second one for theft 30.
1: Copy, you can confirm.
0: Copy, 503, go ahead.
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1: Falcon Patrol disabled. West 90 and Liberty Lake on the right shoulder, just east. Semi with gray smoke from underneath the truck. No flight seen.
2: Can I pass that eastbound? It's underway.
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0: Nori for 9 for Baker 5-11. I had a school official call me and say he saw Mateo just a second ago. I told him to call in the crime check.
1: Tommy, did you get a location?
0: I didn't. I'll call him back.
1: Hey, I'll mark you guys. Clear.
2: Well, it's in Horsebook Camp. Montana driver, male. 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

0: Santos and 4, Kearney. 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

0: Westwood?
1: Affirm, I'm just south of, just on the south side of the school.
0: Coming. A white female wearing a gray shirt. She was standing on the railing, still trying to figure out exactly what side of the bridge she was on, but the original location was put in closer to summit.

0: Rebecca Lisa and the CD unit are requesting a behavioral health unit to respond, just to go and have a conversation with her.
1: BRU1 copy, confirming that PD is with her right now. BRU1. Report complete. Update location is going to be the VG, last 3 or 57.5.
0: 3219.
2: I'm assuming the child missing call is related to the suspicious circumstance that Farfour's on. And as well, just put more info in them.
3: White copy. I'm going to check Warren and Cataldo, and then I'll go back to the child missing call address.
4: Copy. 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
0: Just before, you came for me.

0: call from law enforcement en route for a report of a female that looks like she is contemplating jumping on the bridge, over the bridge. 254 is with you from 2nd and 4th.
1: 12-4.

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0: Code 4, I guess it's kind of loud.

poster for a third in division for some sort of transient site. A couple different colors says there's upwards of three transients arguing and throwing rocks. One might have a machete, another might have rubber. Doesn't sound like there's any injuries, but they're swinging them around the third in division.

0: staff at the TD states that the patient has left. Can you have TD meet us out front of the ER entrance, please?
1: Affirm, stand by.

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1: it. 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
3: VRU1, you can disregard the call. It sounds like law enforcement cleared without giving us the update.
0: VRU1 copies of the state. We can find a resolution for this. Keep us attached to the call. Okay.
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0: 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Oh, we'll go. 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
1: Okay.
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1: One. 1317 West Providence, Vern. Are you possible DV? The complaint's a neighbor saying that they're hearing a male screaming at a female. She's screaming to stop. There is an older male named John that lives here. However, the complaint does not believe that he's involved today. No recent history in this house, and the complaint hasn't seen any kind of description. 1317 West Providence.
0: This one's been around from Boone and Pulse.
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313 North Regal Apartment 110 Verone. Welfare check on a suicidal subject. This is going to be Scott Holman from last night. Frontier called in today saying that he had slipped a note under his manager's door saying he was going to kill himself and to have fun cleaning up his body. The manager did note that it's been unusually quiet in the house or apartment today. There's also some notes in there from the LT. As you're aware, last night he was making threats to get a shootout with police for suicide by cop, and he is known to have access to a firearm. 5313 North Regal, Apartment 110.

0: 11-18.
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0: Charlie call, ambulance, 442, engine, 46, 27509, North Bear Lake Road, channel, north primary, allergic reaction.
1: Dispatch 442 is en route from Division of Magnesium.
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1: May it returns to a John Cross at 1317 West Providence. I'll run him.
0: Thank you.

0: they're just adding now, they're in a silver Toyota Camry that has the four-way on, like, was mobile from there, possibly northbound.
1: Road. Quinn is not at the location. Got a call from wife. There's mail is attempting to take items likely related to our civil standby from earlier. 12514 South Clear Lake Road.
2: 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Adam aggressive.
3: 11-18-1901.

0: that argue? Do we know if there are people currently arguing? And if we can go out there earlier and confirm it with them?
1: From currently arguing, we got a call, I'm assuming from a neighbor, working on getting further information from that. That's actively seeing the people on the property arguing. The call earlier was handled by phone. He was advised to hire an attorney, and that it was all civil. He used to be the property owner there. Stevens.
0: Victor Graham, good for it.

0: 247 and 241. Server 1708, East Sampson for DV. We have an open line, male and female arguing and screaming. Male is talking about children. We do have history with a phone at 1708 with a Dacia Panaskett and a boyfriend, Jason Kemp. There was priorly a order in place between the two of them, however, it's no longer valid. Still just hearing yelling, 1708 East Sampson.
1: Province.
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0: new GMC train returns to the stolen vehicle, flashing southbound on Pines 2 minutes ago, 1421 North Pines, 1912.
1: Go
2: ahead.
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3: Copy, can you put me on it?
0: Joey?

0: 4 minutes now. Look at the female and some other kid maybe are leaving, and then the male's outside the porch smoking a cigarette. First play is Adam, John, Sam, 3-2, George. Pick up, please. George, take it out of the Honda.
1: Spokane Patrol, erratic DUI, South 27 at Maxwell, S3 light blue GMC train, Charles X-ray 4860, returns to a stolen vehicle. Driver was observed with slurred speech and also urinated in the parking lot of the Chevron. Then seen leaving southbound.
2: 12-7-4.
0: T-shirt, black gym shorts.
3: I'll try that. Driver, 9414 North Atlantic Street. I'm a white Toyota Chevy pickup driving back and forth high rate. Believes it's their neighbor having a mental health crisis. 9414 North Atlantic.

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0: 48 Finville, colorful baseball cap and t-shirt. It just says colorful. We can call back.
1: Copy. There was a short male wearing a gray hoodie and a yellow colorful baseball cap leaving the area on foot.
0: Correction?
1: Found on Valleyway.
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2: Anybody in the car, but he was walking away from the general area of the car when we pulled up.
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0: Go ahead.
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3: Go ahead.
2: Additional description that came in is white male with a white cap with emojis, gray shirt, blue jeans, pretty short.
3: That's like 100% for what we have here.
2: 603-557, I'm going to be heading your way with a witness.
3: Copy, can you come from the east? We have like the road blocked off from the west.
2: Paper.
3: How about your name? I have numbers.
5: Are you able to go to Dan?
2: Go for it. Reverse those directions. Come in from the west. All of our cars are to the east of where this fellow's at. Copy that.
6: The county's got it handled with a lot of units. I'll disregard.
0: 1274-1921. Subject has now taken all the money out of their tills and is trying to leave with them.
2: Can I get another, please?

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0: 324, we're clearing.
1: Trying to force her way out.
2: I just want to clarify what I'm reading. The caller is one employee, and this is another employee who was on the phone with the scammer and is taking the money.
1: April.
2: Thank you. Paul 896, if she does leave, is there a vehicle description or anything?
1: I'll ask

0: from David 895. I'm coming on scene.
1: Coming.
2: Six oh three is gonna stay here with the car. I'm gonna be around for the scene.
1: Coming.

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1: Jerry,

0: from 2100 Eastern. Joseph, there was a male and female that were arguing with each other. Nothing visible. Male left going eastbound. It's going to be a white male, 30s, with shoulder length brown hair and a black shirt. Unknown where the female is right now. She possibly went back inside. 2118 East Joseph.
1: Okay. 1925.

0: way to the other one, but we're going by that argument at 2100 East Joseph. We'll check on that.
1: Copy. West 2nd Avenue. Clancing, her ex-boyfriend broke into the house. She's now outside armed with a gun. The house, 13305 West 2nd.
2: 845, it's Daniel Pazenti, and he lives there. But we're good.
3: Copy. 606 to 603, did that witness actually see him driving this car?
4: No, saw him exit the vehicle, go into the store, come back to the vehicle, and then boogie on foot.
3: Copy, but they did see him sitting in the car.
4: Or saw him driving the vehicle.
3: Copy. Can we get somebody to go to the original Chevron and see if we can get them confirming he's driving?
1: Copy. She's being advised to secure her weapon. Copy, thank you.

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She's P3 active CPL. 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

0: alert, gray 2023, Audi A4, Charles Lincoln David, 7414, for Gilmore Allen, 78-year-old, last seen on the 2nd, approximately at 1000, leaving area of 1900, Black Alvindale Road in Redmond.
1: Well, 7-4.
0: We're 1934.

0: Okay, can you add a plate? Charles Victor Robert 3709.
1: 66. 1936.
0: Baker, follow 4. We're out with Chase Hawley.

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0: 6, 12 Victor Robert 3709, Blue 2017, Chrysler Pacifica, January 29, 2027, that's right.
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0: Jackson, expired in 23. Your screen looks like it's going to be a second.
1: So you think he's like Russian or Ukrainian?
2: I think so.
1: Okay, I found a lady here. She's going to help out. She's Ukrainian.
2: Yeah, he speaks good English, but

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0: Are you in a position to go to data?
1: From yourself. Charles David Adams, 7307, Lee Crawford, East of Colville.
0: Copy.
1: Definitely him.

0: Hampton from here, please. George, Flats Middle, 1-2.
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0: 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This will be Cottage A, Adam.
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is for the two kids riding recklessly on a motorized bicycle area Locust and Broadway, 1949. Medics responding on a possible overdose at 121 East 10th. 1950.

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Valley engine 9. 12121 East 10th Avenue. Channel Valley primary. Overdose. Charlie call. Spokane engine 3. 509 West Vinto Avenue. Channel City primary. Difficulty breathing.

0: 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They'll have MR116 codes, Brigham Pines.
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1: During at the complainant's wife and kid, then yelled at the complainant to get in a fight with him, pulled out a gun and was waving it around. Left going northbound on Standard. 603, if you would.

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Alley engine 7. 121-21 East 10th Avenue. Channel Valley Primary. Cardiac arrest. 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
1: Still checking Newport and Dade, Mount Spokane.
0: 14-0, sir.
1: Okay. Mail 609 East Sanfe, 1957. Pronounce email 713 North Irvine, 1957.
2: Roger.
1: Go ahead.
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0: 257.
3: You guys can cancel. This is just a list of this.
0: 257. Copy. Thank you.

0: 51506. The only history with this phone was a call about a year ago from a Jarland man, 1114 of 84. Status here was 64 pin and no address in this room.
1: 501, I copy. Tripped up the west man doors, 6186.

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2: 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It looks like the last phone location was on the west side of the apartments in the little parking lot.
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4: 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Long brown hair, hot pink shirt. I believe this is probably a reckless driver from earlier. Chase Ripley.
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1: Go ahead.
0: Northbound Perry from Empire. I terminated. Black BMW. White male driver.
1: Copy.
0: Hammered SUV, no plates. They do have PC for looting.
2: Here's Backstar Letter 10. Will you start me a Charlie call at Sullivan Park for a second cardiac patient?
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0: Well, this one hasn't played on what it looks like. CPF 6461, gonna go westbound. That's a definite plate. And up on Addison.
3: For no location. Oh, it's calling.
2: My car is southbound Nevada. Southbound Nevada. It's just about hit me.
1: Copy, southbound on Nevada. Channel's going to be restricted.
2: You can try to stop it. One south of Princeton, it just went eastbound. Still driving recklessly without cops.
4: Mosley, Nevada now, channel one restricted.
0: Sorry.
2: Never went north, so it was eastbound Heroy.
5: You can get south on Perry, south of Rich.
2: That's where it would have came from.
4: Helena, northbound Helena.
1: Yeah, northbound Helena.
4: What was the plate on?
1: It has no plate on it.
6: 506 in there.
4: Are you up there on the channel? Yeah, Discover SUV, temporary, Adam 929-8728. We're approaching Argonne here. Came in at 101, got up to about 114. Right now we're at 53, we're in the middle.
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4: Go ahead.
0: Could you print my way, please? 1118, 2011.
4: Call it, I'll start for him.

0: 1-1 now, 53. He's had his arm out the window a couple times. Palm up. Approaching park right now. 1-1. Looks like a driver in there. There could be some other people in there. It's kind of a dark window.
1: Hello, 19. Driver's

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1: Left side, 2 Spokane, so I don't know if he did something else. We're stopped here at a red light. I'm going to turn right now on the eastbound or westbound on the Broadway.

0: 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I'm still working on Thriller.
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0: City, we found our eluding vehicle. So if this one of Jim Taggett's not ours.
1: Okay.
2: Hold it in 20 seconds.
3: One, two.

0: before. 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
1: I'm not engaging with him.
2: Do you have a vehicle description?
1: Yeah, it looked like a white newer model. He saw it. It had some damage to the driver's side rear quarter panel.
2: Copy.
0: The red light there, Spokane. By city.

0: doing about 90 Spokane. I'm going to back off because he's going towards the red light up there.
1: I have him terminate.
2: General sickness.
3: Westbound Broadway, approaching country.
0: 605, you can put me on it.
3: Okay. You're currently en route to the 314 Eastbound. April, we were flagged down by a different, by the victim of this. Copy that.

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Spokane engine 9. 1722 South Bernard Street. Channel City Primary. General sickness.

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1: Sorry about that. Do they have a last direction of travel?
0: It was still westbound on Broadway.
1: Copy.
2: One unit to the alleyway, hold it. Copy, one unit to the alleyway.
3: 316.
2: We're taking the alleyway. Extinguishing burning leaves. We'll be back in.
1: Green light here at Mission.

0: one directly in front of me here.
1: Okay, I'll take over for you here. But we're not in pursuit. We're doing 37 miles an hour. We're north on Green, approaching Marietta. If you could advise City, see if they have a drone in the air. But this is certainly not a pursuit. We're almost doing below the speed limit now.

0: coming up on two market speeds, 30, lights are off, and we're at 35 mile an hour zone.
1: You guys got good eyes down the west side of the house there?
2: At least into an accident area. I can't see over that.
1: Remember, this car is pull up, and we'll use that one as cover for that game here.
3: K16 to 12, is the house like a beige color?
1: Affirm. It's going to be the third one in from the Ledgerwood side.
3: Okay, I'm sitting on a passenger yard vehicle.

0: a truckless driver eastbound short Davis, a gray Subaru, VRZ, high rate, 2021.
1: Okay. Well, this is Island PC for looting. We're northbound Market passing Garland right now, speed 32. Both our lights are deactivated.
2: Spikes only at this point.
0: Alright, I'm 13 scan. Go with the car description again. It's going to be template Adam 9298728. It is a 2020 Land Rover Discovery Sport. They have PC for eluding and damage to the front quarter panel per 509.
3: Okay. 9-13.
4: Alpha call, engine 311, 123 South Broad Street, channel South Primary, unknown problem.
1: And we've dropped to 20 miles an hour, northbound on Market, approaching Olympic.

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1: Over to Pizza Factory, called in from an employee. A male came in and ordered a pizza and is now, appears passed out outside the doors. No contact made.
2: So, 7-4 Spokane, passing Francis, they go to Lincoln.

0: Alabama, east of us.
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0: All white with temporary registration. I think I saw you back there. We're not going that fast. Getting past that bus here. We're west on Francis, approaching Regal. Speed 35. I'm posted 35. We're in the right lane.
2: Trying to set up for spikes at Nevada.
0: Francis, just approaching Altima. Speed 25 and a posted 35.
1: Copy. Number two, she's a Stat-9 petitioner with a Chance Suarez.
0: Francis, Crestline, it looks like we're going to stop for the red light here.
3: At Francis in Nevada. Traffic stop, north and cell phone.
0: And we're just, light just turned green, we're picking up westbound Francis through the Crestline intersection. We are in the left lane now.
1: Phone number. Let me try giving that a call. Did you see there was no staff on site?
4: Can you add an AMR unit in the code?
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1: Behind the target vehicle?
0: Right behind it. We'll back off as we approach your spikes. And one more time, you're at where again?
1: Francis, just west of Nevada.
0: Well, looks like we're going to make a turn right south on Perry from Francis.
3: It's up front with an interior drone.
1: Subjects that were run, they are trespassed from this property forever.
6: Forty minutes ago, we had another call from the same phone number giving the same information, saying she was dropped to her bed, but she was at Sacred Heart, and security said that they would check on her, so I'm going to call Sacred Heart and see if she's actually there.

0: reapproaching approaching Joseph. We're at 22 miles an hour.
1: Coast Clear's going to try to get ahead.
0: Okay. Do you think Jimmy Hillhouse has Wayne Hillhouse? Waiting to drop the road. That's off side. And we're going to continue south on Perry. Roman. Correction. To the right. We're going west on Roman for Perry. Never mind. He changed his mind. He's continuing on. Speed's 5 miles an hour. We're west on Roman.
1: I'm at Rowan and Joseph.
2: I'm Rowan and Sanders.
0: All right, looks like we're going to... All right, we went down to North Roadies. East, correction, west on North Road, approaching Nevada. Stepped it up a little bit here. And he's north on Nevada. North on Nevada, approaching, or passing through Nebraska.
3: Cause if we're still can, I'm with 1218 and 1118.
4: Yep, this isn't him.
5: Hey. The gun is not something that belongs here. That's a new addition today.
1: West of Lincoln. Off of Monroe, west of Lincoln.
0: What is off of Monroe, west of Lincoln?
1: His address.
0: Oh, okay, thanks. We lost sight of him.
4: He turned on in Nevada, Spokane. He must have, before we got around, he turned off either whether left or right. I don't know.
6: We're next to the connecting yards of the houses on Euclid. Where it's at, the fences are pretty high, so we're having to stand back a little bit. The drone's got eyes into that backyard.
5: So for everybody on scene, if he starts jumping yard to yard, let's try to stand out and lock down this block as best we can and try not to chase him in the backyard, knowing about his status of being armed.
2: Daddy on the road.
7: Gonna start jumping fences, it's gonna take him a while. There's quite a bit of stuff in all those yards. Pretty jammed up.
5: You guys, the air.
2: Okay. 513 is staging for me. You guys have PC for living.

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0: Wayne Hillhouse the second, Smithstown Zero, correct?
1: 6 year muffled, I couldn't copy.
2: Isn't that temporary?

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0: Hi.
1: Charles Victor Robert, 0187.
2: Southbound crest line from Garland, about 100 miles an hour.

0: Delta call. Valley engine 8. 12417 East Valley Way Avenue. 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Valley ladder 8. 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Valley 21. 12417 East Valley Way Avenue. 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
1: Nope, we are. Go talk.

2018. So can you check with Post Falls, Idaho, anything like any of the agencies over there, see if there's a hit and run or anything? His left passenger side door was all smashed in.

0: Looking truck 2, this is a call from law enforcement requesting medics to stage for PD activity. Yeah, 257 from 19 Helton.
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Smoke investigation.

Lena Klein. She's set a zero in her DLS license. The male half is at Malin Walls. He's set a zero. His DLS is better. Rogue second with an ignition interlock device. An active BOC. Convicted felon for DUI felonies.

to respond that served no contact order with O'Connor Reyes out of Chelan County. Currently active in a simple assault and two theft cases. Both out the city. Is that true?

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1: Sure.
2: Engine 311, this is a call from EMR, but being a Laurel Cottage, 62 females, lethargic, 123 code, Highway 902 in Salmeve.

0: Claudia, is that up?
1: Negative.
0: I have a name.
1: Hi.
0: Last of Tom Union, Charles King, Edward Robert. First of Ocean King, Sam Adam, Nora Adam. Middle initial V is in Victor. Date of birth of 1/02/1983.
1: Copy. John Black, 2020, Rover Evoke to a Carina Klein at 1/27/94. Copy, thank you. Name entries.
0: Flags for him?
1: Not at this time.
0: Well, we'll be adding one. As of then. Six, 359 X-ray, George 7, 48805.
1: 99 to refer, sir, sold to a John Reader.

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1: Victor 1.
2: I was evicted and passed up from the 2712 North Park Road.
1: The caller's saying that she's at 2714 North Park.

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1: Adam Satter, Adam 601. I dealt with Heidi yesterday, and she is trespassed from both residents. The owner's information should be in the previous call.
2: Okay, thank you.
1: You're six line, copy.
2: Why?
1: Can you change my call to a welfare check, please?
2: April.

I've been alerted you to 6723 East 9th Avenue. It's a 49 female complaining of a rapid heart rate, possibly having trouble with some antibiotics, and also having difficulty breathing. MR 116 is code, Mission, and Oregon.

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1: Engine 311 back in, one patient to Sacred Heart.
2: Looks like 506 also just contacted her at 1900 and told her that she was trespassed from this location forever. I actually described maybe that was a different one. We'll update the pins regardless.
3: I'm in District 3. It's going to be my suspect from my current call.
2: Great.
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together across below his right eye, and the word numb and cursive below his left eye.

0: Nora Lincoln Victor Adam Union Ocean Robert Robert versus Donald 0814-2007.
1: I'll be out at the foothills DOT changing my tire. Copy, one part.
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0: Yeah, I'm not getting a return. Are you clear for a readback on the spelling of that last?
1: Last is going to be David, Union, Nora, Lincoln, Victor, Adam, Union, Ocean, Robert, Robert.
0: Copy. Any chance you've got numbers?
1: Negative, but he also has 2 stars on the left side of his left eye.
0: I mean, is this the same tattoo search fella from earlier, too?
1: April.
0: Copy. I'll keep digging.
1: This has a heart on his left cheek.

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0: Sorry, wrong channel, just red. 4160. Tom, Union Robert, Lincoln Edward Young, First of Donovan, David Oceanora, Ocean Victor, Adam Nora, Little Anne Mary, Birthday Street, 814, both of them.

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0: 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Thank you.
1: My vertical, I'll be in route to Joe's mail.

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Complainant said there were three people walking northbound, all carrying crowbars. Was worried that maybe they were going to break into cars. Think of the white Audi that's parked down Howard and Joseph. I see northbound post, Joseph.

0: where Baker 505's dot is, can we tell who the owner of that property is, if it's the same owner?
1: On the northeast corner, showing to St. Paschal Catholic Parish, Spokane.
0: Copy. And then who's the owner of 2712 and 2714?
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1: Called a neighbor reporting that they requested a welfare check as well. 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
0: And 509, I think it should be a cover. Match the description for a stat one subject.

0: Baker 605 to Baker 509. I'm coming from Pines and Spread.
1: Copy. I actually don't think this is him. I'm just going to verify his ID real quick.
0: Copy.
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0: 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In distress. I am screaming back at her, can hear branches breaking on the trees. No visual for them. 4027 6.
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0: 505 or 601, your status? Blocking the right way.
1: Steve, you sent
2: Teenage 1, G20, the call from the resident says the smoke alarm's been going off in the upstairs unit for the past 30 to 45 minutes. No smoke or flames seen. 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

0: today's elevator. 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
1: Copy, Preston. Status there on the red Dodge Ram, registered to a Bradley Dorland. Second status there on the Camry, registered to Tamara Pell.

0: secondary caller saying the vehicle is driving off the gray sedan, possibly a Mazda. They're unable to get a plate and are currently following it. Would you like me to advise them to stop?
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0: Charles Tom John 5408.
1: That's the plate they gave us. That was 0 in a black 2007 Toyota Scion to a Jason Morris for Ken.

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1: You said the RO is Jason Moore, correct?
2: Jason.
1: I might be out with him.
2: MVB responded in a search no contact order with a Mary Reinholdt. He's also denied firearm applicant, but he says true.
1: Copy.

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3: 2 minutes ago, our owner of the location, Michael, did call in, and he said that he does want to press charges against her.
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3: Nate, it doesn't say. I can always call him back and let him know you're going to call.
2: I'll try calling him. Thank you.

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1: 0983474.
0: That's affirmative. Then it's completely steered off. We'll be remaining on scene until I see what's here.
1: Go ahead.
2: Can we start medics for a general eval of a 3-year-old?

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2: We have a caller calling in, says she's a witness to the crash. Not involved, but it was close. Apparently the male driver was road raging with her, making shooting gestures with his hand and hanging out the window and yelling. She says it's a small white car, driver was a male, shorter buff cut hair, darker hair.
3: 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On the call, we'll reach out to her.

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coming around to VP with Jason. Anyone available for a blood draw is likely not going to be able to provide a sample from the PSC because of how intoxicated he is. 603 again.

0: again. Is there any disabled that have been tagged outside Camping World? In like 296?
1: Six, we'll check
0: the advice. Is it in the area of the pedestrian?
1: 766-2204.

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0: 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We're on Houston, near Rimrock.

0: Again, 766. There was abandoned broadcasted yesterday around milepost 295, but nobody tagged it.
1: It's a black SUV of sorts.
0: This was a Mazda.
1: I'll double check, but that should be it. I'll put a tag on it when I come back by if you want to mark a tag.
0: 766-2206.

Sputnik. Andrin, Adam, Nora, David, Robert, Edward, Nora, First Marcus, Mary, Adam, Robert, Charles, Union, Sam, Middle 8, Adam, date of birth, 4, 19, 2005. Savage.

Ferris District for information. Statue out of Stevens County for driving a license suspended 3rd. Status zero suspender revoked 3rd. Inactive DOC convict appellant for theft. And we have local for theft. I have a spurs if needed. 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

it's going to need to have someone come out. If this is here on scene, it's waiting, but they're saying it's not there. We can try Streets or Comcast.

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1: Go ahead.
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0: calls from other plates. Go ahead. Boy Young Young 9745. About a Sarah driver's valid, not local. Baker 612. Nate. Go ahead. Last single, Henry Adam, Nora King, Adam Lincoln, first Emmett, Edward Mary, Mary, Ida Tom Tom, middle J John. Date of birth is 01/31/2006. Nobody. Driver's valid. Countries.
1: Can you repeat?
0: Status 0, driver's valid, and name entries.

0: have no other contacts at this point.
1: Team copy. Avista is going to try and take the pull down for us. If you could just work on who to notify. The lines might hang low, so somebody's going to have to come out here and make a repair.
0: I copy that info.
2: Edward Young, Edward Nora, King Ocean. First will be King Adam Tom, Sam Ida Adam, Robert Young Nora Adam, Middle O Ocean 53 of 1990.
0: Great.
3: You able to trade places with me?
0: Six-month firearm right suspension. History of PCS. That's driving without a license. Commercial burglary. Chief Cestro.
2: Copy. Did you have this person?
0: Yeah, a lot.

0: order, and that's going to be her. What are we going for?
1: What are we going for? It looks like you're almost there, but do you want me to stay where?
0: Hey, sir. Good.
1: Are you close?
0: Yep.
1: Copy. Go ahead.
0: Yeah, if you could advise and start street, once this pole is taken down, we're going to have some low-hanging communication lines that cross Liberty. You might need to barricade off Liberty Avenue at Alberta until a repair can be made.
1: I copy. It looks like PD Dispatch is actually working on that side of it.
0: 13 copy. Thank you.

Planet 27. One, Colville and E Street.

0: 5 robbery.
1: Good.
0: At the Taco Bell on Appleway, claims reporting 6 minutes ago was robbed at Knife Point. Unsure of direction of travel for the suspect. 2232 East Appleway. Copy.
1: Baker, 5 over.

0: 13. We're out at 60 13. There's two males above us at the property.
1: Dispatch, I'm at 46. Dispatch. East Joe, engine 46, over to get back in, clear by, cancel by long.

0: still get more, but what I have now is just a white truck, unknown direction, with possible Native American male driving. Five total names.
1: Okay.
0: Last of William, Ida, Edward, Nora, Edward, Robert. First of Connor with an O Ocean. 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
0: Copy.
2: Charles here is saying he heard about 8 or 9 gunshots from a car 10-20 minutes ago. Some direction down Bigelow.

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0: Jeff Sutherland from Adam Union, Tom Henry, Edward Roberts, Lincoln Adam, Nora David, first subject, Marvelous, Thomas Ellen, and also E. Edward, 12573.

0: and Sheriff's District for information.
1: Go ahead.
0: Calling the last name, Jalave, a non-extraditable stat one out of Arkansas for second degree domestic battery. Locally, status zero, inactive DOC, convicted felon for custody violation, and we have local for trespassing, malicious mischief, reckless, PCS, status zero, locally.

0: Oh, wait, I clicked the link and they got mine.
1: Good.
0: Was there any more description for them? There are a couple people to them, but so.
1: Yeah, 895, I've got two descriptions of a Native American male, 25, 28 years old, 6 foot tall, muscular build, wearing all black and chains. Female, 45 to 50 years old, heavy build, unknown clothing.

0: internet, please. Last name phonetically, Robert Adam Charles Zebra. First name phonetically, Mary Ida Henry Adam Lincoln Young. Birthday 4/15/96.
1: Copy.
0: Good work.
1: Jeremy. A95 Sheriff's District for information.
0: Go ahead.
1: You said you're out of Okanagan for failure to appear for vehicle prowling, another out of Kennewick for failure to appear for theft. The locally status zero drivers is Noble, active DOC, convicted felon for robbery and burglary. We have local for name entries. I do have spurs if needed. Status zero locally.
0: Thank you. And I do see a Clark County warrant also. If you can find that one, would you tell me if that one's extraditable?

0: 895, it doesn't appear that one will be extraditable either. Looks like it was for criminal trespass and possibly assault.
1: Okay, thank you.

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1: Three, seven. 46. 44.
0: Start for DV 10419 at North Stanton Court. Been a while ago, complainant was arguing with her husband. He got in her face, screaming at her. She has since moved to a neighbor's house. She's concerned about him having a gun at the original address. Also, he suffers from ADHD, depression, anxiety. It's unknown if he's off his medications or not. She did say the gun was not out or in use, but he has since moved it. It's not where it usually is. The male half is going to be an Eric Martin, born in 90. He's got a valid driver. Our complainant, Gabrielle, also has a valid driver. She's currently over at the neighbor's house, 415 North Stanton Court.
1: Copy. 46, copy. 44, copy. Adam, 443, I'll go 46.
0: Okay.
1: Marshall, say that. 470 Spokane, out of service.
2: Mark, 470-2235.

0: J12.
1: This is a possible order violation. 6201 North Wiscom. It's pretty hard to get some information from, but saying there was a standing comment at the location. They just jumped out the window. Busing wearing a blue jacket, black shorts. He is going to be P3. He's entered law enforcement, has made threats to harm law enforcement. And he is going to be the respondent in a stat. My petitioner is going to be Angelina Sammy. She may have actually let him in. 6201 North Wisconsin.
2: 303 at Dark Blue Dodge Charger with Baylor plates, high rate 120 plus, multiple near collisions, glass bean taking a right onto Chatterer Road.
0: Oh, 7-4.
3: And I copied city's traffic up that DB OPV block away from me. I'll be checking the area.
1: Coming in?

0: 7 point. David 64565 John. 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
1: Got it, they're on a 4 and registered to Victor Chable.

0: Charles, Victor Charles, 5882. And can I have who it's registered to?
1: Toyota Sienna, registered to Ilya Makhnov. Mail half.
0: Copy, thanks.
2: 13, these three aren't related.
1: I copy. The suspect should be an Asian male, brown and black, 5'8", 175. He's also a P3, threat to harm law enforcement.

0: point.
1: Go ahead.
0: Kaden didn't answer my phone call. Can you guys try to call him, tell him to walk down the street to talk to me?

0: 445-7340.
1: And now she's outside with him.

0: Lincoln, 8-9, Florida, call 896. Eastbound on Appleway, on the northbound side. See if those two might match that description.
1: From Lincoln Lake?
0: Right behind the Nom Nom right now. On the sidewalk, on the left side.

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North Columbus Street and East Mission Avenue. Channel City Primary. Smoke investigation.

0: Fault Lake 96, yeah, that could probably be done.
1: The victim says that they might have been carrying bags of some sort.
0: Bright, tie-dyed, tight bag.
1: He described it as Walmart or Safeway bags.

0: 6 to 8 at worst. They're back westbound. You want to contact them with me?
1: Yeah, I'm ready to contact them. 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
2: Unknown direction of travel, blue pullover hoodie and black shorts.

0: was a passerby, said they had a small, strong electrical odor in this area while also hearing what sounded like a fire alarm going off, but they weren't as sure of the source. Okay, patrols, one car deer, non-injury collision, north 195, milepost 80. RP with a passerby, unknown male out of the pickup with a broom trying to brush the remainder of the deer out of the roadway.
1: Engine 44 back, you want to leave family.
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2: Trippy, they're going to be in front of Lunch Mom.

emergency advisor is traffic hazard. 95 at milepost 80 in the northbound lanes. There's a deer. 1 minute, 22%.

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2: 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She's got her hand in her pocket. 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
3: Coming.
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0: Can you make sure you're on channel 2?
1: Ends and standard, standing in the middle of the intersection. Okay, now we got her to put the knife away, but she's still being uncooperative. So the knife is still on her.

0: We'll be approaching Holyoke in about 100 feet.
1: 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Is that drone with eyes on, or is someone out with them?
2: That's the drone.
0: Okay.

0: Route 14 and Route 2 and state sending one that's from 395.
1: Copy. He's ran into a backyard of the southeast corner. She's now lost eyes on him.
0: Copy, backyard, southeast corner.
2: That was a lucky number spot.
1: He's at the southeast corner of the house right now, hopping a fence, and he's going to be going southbound.
0: Copy, heading southbound from the southeast corner.
2: I'm going to shoot some guys at the beacon.
1: The house, the backyard.
0: Is that right where I'm at? Holyoke and Standard?
1: Different. He's on the south side of that house. Is the only heat spot that I have now.
2: Let's make sure next unit's in. Go up to Lyons. Lock this block down.
0: No Lyons.
3: Where's he from?
1: Roll cars just past the yard, going northbound. Again, he's in the southeast corner

0: suspect. Can you look at any record out of Yakima for a name similar to what was given?
1: He's still in the southeast corner of that house in the back door.
0: 35-45 years old, female, approximately 5'2", 5'4", 125 pounds.
2: Reese.
3: North there.
4: Powell from that street.
1: Looks like a homeowner is in the house and he's looking directly at the suspect.
0: License.
2: Go ahead.
0: Mass phonetically, King Ocean, David Edward Nora, first of Lindsay, Lincoln Ida, Nora David Sam Edward Young, date of birth 05/02/1980.
4: Copy. Case 15 for myself and the deputy, that address that's allowed is actually going to be one house into the east. We're going to move up a little closer.
2: David 388 on 1.
5: David 388-611. Can we get you to start for this perimeter? Can we get you to take Houston's and Standard and Cincinnati and Standard? Correction, Cincinnati and Houston.

0: 507, I'm out with K9 unit.
1: Right, let's hear. Kevin?
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1: 37, one moment.
0: Okay.
1: From that last info, that's most likely the victim per Liberty Lake. The male involved is detained in one of their cars.
2: Okay, copy.

0: 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They occasionally walk in and out.
1: Go ahead.
2: I'll be careful. Everybody's chill out.
1: Gabby.

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0: 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Copy, thank you.

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2: You had mentioned he had jumped a fence. I'm just trying to look for not only his phone, but see if he missed anything. What fence was that from where we had him, to the east or to the north?
3: That was between you guys and him.
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0: Right.
1: Can you put me on a fire call at Vanderbilt?
0: Never. Saying they're the neighbor, don't know if it's occupied, should be on the second floor unit. The original caller saying maybe they're friends in the apartment, they don't know. Go ahead.
2: Yeah, can you go ahead and stage fire an AMR?
0: Yeah.

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0: The top floor, whoever, apartment 18, is nearly fully engulfed. I'm just going to work on evacuating the bottom floor.

0: 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Another caller saying maybe it sounded like some type of explosion occurred right before.
1: Copy, that's what it's looking like.
2: Stepping up this point, we're just communicating with her, and she's uncooperative still.

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0: 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Glenn Ross with Joe, the Mount Airy Fit, also.
1: 316, go ahead.
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0: 7, I'm back on 1.
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0: Good.
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0: 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Charles William George 7951, Hayford and 6.
1: Hayford 6.

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0: Baker 506-501. Do you guys need more units over there?
1: If that traffic was for any unit on the fire call, no.
0: Copy.
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0: engine one route. The Gulf of South on scene, 61 miles, lethargic, near sinkable, episode 1134 code, 904 in vets.
1: Confirming Charles William George, 7951, returns to an Overland West Incorporated.
2: Charles William George, 7851.
1: Coming. Valley Unit, Sea of Valley, Silver Regular Trevor, eastbound on 90 from Argonne. There's a motorcycle at passive speeds 2322.

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1: On for burglary and mobile for trespass, I was supposed to have seen it.
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1: Go ahead.
2: It's going to be Lassen Bell versus Jonas Middle Keeper Edward State versus 522 of 3000.
1: Yeah,

0: 6-0. The oil is still returning slowly. I have local for theft. I have a spray to meet at 6-0. House about 2222. I just got the oil for Charles. Driver's is valid.
1: Copy.

592 affirmation. Go ahead. The victim just stated that the female that we had was not the suspect. And additionally, I'll be doing a courtesy transport to the STA in downtown Spokane with a cooperative male, starting mileage 54.7. 4.7, 23, 25.

0: Main, 2306. Issue 70, Matthew is continuing to call. He's uncooperative. He's also in 70, 2714 North Miami Court.
1: 12325 East Main Avenue, Opportunity Manor Apartments, Channel Valley Primary, unknown problem.
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He says he was running after a patrol car with a flashlight. He's been advised not to do that. That's not one of our units. He is currently saying he will wait at the location for him.

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0: fiance is blocking her from exiting the apartment. She's in a separate room in the unit.
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Thanks for the 911 call, and it doesn't sound like this is actually a seizure. It sounds like possibly a manic or mental health episode. The patient is a 36-year-old male, says that he's throwing his body around, becoming agitated. Sounds like this might be one for law enforcement.

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Do you want me to record on this list?

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Trahanty Northern Route. This is a 65 male, unconscious, breathing verified. He's going to be on the patio. We'll have 130, code 90, 902.

0: suspicious person, Howard and Joseph. There's a male and female that appear to be trying to siphon gas out of an Audi. White female thin built with a ponytail and a male wearing black clothing. Howard and Joseph.
1: Copy. 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
0: Euclid.

Okay, Corvette code 4. Coming. Go ahead. Black is Cunningham, Charles Union, Nora, Nora, Ida, Nora, George, Henry, Adam, Mary. First Frank, common spelling, middle, J. John, he is a junior. Date of birth is 08-14-1967.

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0: Be with a male and a female between Camas and 47 by the fence.
1: Okay.
0: Which is actually between Camas and Copper Landing.
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0: Austin, boy Adam, Robert, Nora, Edward, Sam, first of Cody with a K, middle of M, like Mike, September 8th, 1990.

0: Daly does not like being contacted and is tempted to walk away after being told he's not free to leave. History of pedestrian violation, PPS assault, type spurs, about 0.
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1: Lincoln Ocean, Nora George, 1st of Tiffany Common, 311-89.
3: Call fire is staging. Calling in saying that his brother is possibly having a panic attack and was throwing himself around. He wasn't sure if he was going to cooperate with medics.
0: That is there. There was no local for trespassing and obstruction. I have a spurs of need of status 0.
1: You can be trespassing from 47 North and Copper Landing Apartments.
0: Neighbor.
3: Five, six, and 5-3, stay over here. I'll use you for another call.
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0: that lot here, Matt, for several hours. 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He then started following the complainant and staring at the complainant, who's an employee, and was peeing on her vehicle.
1: Go ahead.
0: Paramedics cleared in.

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This is a Delta call. 47 female, kind of chest pains, difficulty breathing and speaking. She's conscious and alert. 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
1: There's 11 in route.
0: Copy. Baker 612, name. Go ahead. Last is Warren, William, Adam, Robert, Robert, Edward, Nora. First, Stanley, Sam, Tom, Adam, Nora, Lincoln, Edward, Young. Middle, L, Lincoln. Date of birth is 01/27/1966. I got it.

Sheriff's District. Go ahead. A local stat 2 for driving a license suspended 3rd. Michigan lock device. Amount of bond on that is 500. He is still a suspender of Oak 3rd. Should still have the interlock device. No C, convicted felon for DUI. We have local cooperate DUI. Extensive, I whispers. Would you like that confirmed? Confirmed.

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0: Sector 1. The male walked off the property eastbound. We're going to be in the area searching for him.
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2: It's a 37 male. Complaining of vomiting, chest pain, difficulty breathing, and speaking. I'll have 124 assigned on the cert.
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0: He's just yelling to himself, no order violation. 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

0: which we don't have flashes and hyperspace will happen.
1: She was wearing the hat forwards when she saw him, and it's a black Carhartt jacket. And if he's not carrying about a 4-foot floral couch cushion, it might not be the guy.

0: just spoke to some neighbors. He said he went northbound on Ash, correction, Maple, and then eastbound on Indiana. I'll be checking areas.
1: PC from Elmas 3.
2: David 19.
3: Go ahead.
2: Can you run the VIN of that car? Does it come back to this 203 Elm Street address?

Carmina, there was a female in a dark sedan that drove through the complainant's yard, started screaming at him. She then left going northbound on Columbus, 1000 East Carmina.

0: been drinking tonight and she's now threatening suicide with a gun and saying they're going to find her body tomorrow. As far as the complainant knows, she doesn't have a firearm, but isn't on that. Should just be Sarah in the house. The boyfriend, Austin, left on foot and left his vehicle there. Sarah's sister, Cindy, is also heading over to the location to check on her. We're calling her right now to see if she has any further information to tell her to stay outside. 3314 North Crestline.
1: Crap. Good to turn around.
2: 25-1, that's any cuffs.
0: 040. Medium build, brown hair, white t-shirt, black and white checkered pants. The only location that the caller has is that she took off down the stairs of the apartment and left unknown direction of travel after that.
1: Copy.
0: They're also stating that they don't know where she would go, but her boyfriend was outside. Her boyfriend's going to be a Tommy Goodman. He's set a zero, but he's T9.
1: Tommy has a vehicle registered.
0: Double check. But no actual firearm. She's currently sitting in the driveway in a silver Ford Escape.

0: vehicles registered to him in Dapps. However, he was last driving Jessica Yeager's vehicle, which is Arian Yeager's mom. That was in April of 26, a black Nissan Murano.
1: Go ahead.
2: Hey, if you're still on the call, do you mind heading over to Arian's apartment over on 4th and just seeing if that car's there?
0: And just for information, not fully certain it's related, but there's a suspicious vehicle university in 8th. All I said about 10 minutes ago, there was a black sedan driving very slowly looking at houses.
1: Copy. I didn't see anybody in the area on that one. I dropped yours.
0: Sorry.

0: 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They're just right in front of the sign.
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0: Council 2222, what's the name?
1: Go ahead.
0: Edward Ida David, Christopher Zachary, middle of D, David, date of birth 11-12-1985.

0: GPS, Mount Bontus 500, driver's center of Oak 3rd, inactive DOC, convicted felon for stolen property trafficking. He is also trespassed from Collisville properties. Appears that should have been expired 8 days and 24. The GPS to confirm.
1: Can you confirm and hold?

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0: Do you need another unit with you?
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1: Yeah, what's up, GDN, Nora and Mabel?
2: The 766, go ahead, cross streets again.

0: Baker, 5 minutes, 60 Baker, 603.
1: Good.
0: Okay, does anyone follow back at the apartment?
1: Not this time. Come to the door. She just covered her face up with a blanket, so it doesn't sound like she looks like she wants her help for anything.

going in the Trolls, Divine's towing en route for a Buick Enclave L2 I-90 on the right shoulder. ETA.

0: Baker 601. The female, this is a Mary Higgins. She's had a stroke. Her dual has surrendered in state. She's got an expired CPO. Dementries. What?
1: Transporting Louise to jail. My mileage reset.
0: 106.
2: And also, does she have an address on Parker?
0: So this is going to be the 505 North Parker. They're currently at 504 North Parker, which will be the gym. Sounds like it's a possible 64 issue. From where the caller's standing, they're not seeing anybody in the house. The house is completely dark.
2: Okay, met her last week. She does have some 64 issues.

0: 30 status here at the Alpha Center about the third ignition interlock device. And it looks like he has an active CPL, but 7-0.
1: Copy.

0: name? Last of Smith, first of John, Ocean, Henry, Noah, Noah, Adam, middle of David, date of birth, 9/23/1988.
1: Ruley resident. Not needing code 10101, evening.
2: All right, jurisdiction, you can grant me.
1: Status of Sarah driver is valid. Respondent has served order with Janet Mueller and another with David Hunt. And we have local for assault, obstruction, robbery, identity theft, type of spurs of penis. Status zero.
0: Copy. Can you check Zachary for a warrant recall?
1: It's confirmed it's a good warrant.

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0: Check the area 28 East Corlin for possible shots heard. Heard 5 gunshots from pretty close, but a little bit to the west. He said he could feel it afterwards, and it sounded like someone was tapping on his window. His windows that he can tell, 28 East Corlin.
1: Northeast.
2: Can't see anything from over.
3: Ocean 5, we'll take care of that.
0: Copy 322 and K16, anything to serve?
1: 322,

0: If you want, I have a couple blades. Maybe that'll help us.
1: What?
0: Charles 57101 boy.
1: That one's to Mary. Go ahead with your next.
0: Boy 90213 boy.
1: Already on the alarm company. Also out of the Valerie Duffy. Not sure if that's daughter.
0: She said Barry's her son.

0: I'm away from my computer right now. Can you provide me the phone number for Barry, please?
1: Are you ready? 509-599-7975.

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0: for snow lemons, going outside in a gray and black plaid jacket, moving in red shoes. You'll have 258 code line blizzard.
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Team Limited, Moyer, Mary, Adam, William, Young, Edward, Robert, Christopher, Stephen, Thomas,

0: Steven's going to be status zero. Respondent some surf, no contact orders. One was an Autumn McDowell, one was a Dustin Monin. The other was an Abigail Salisbury. Is AWOL is showing no vol. He's a convicted felon for harassment, threat to kill, and attempting to elude police vehicles. We do have a spur for him if you need it. History of out-of-state warrants and some traffic violations. He says zero.
1: I have cases of assault for, as well as misdemeanor harassment.
0: PC assault for and misdemeanor harassment.

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1: I'll work on the address.
0: Times with her as well, and no answer.

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1: 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One was born in 5'5", and the other in 6'1". Do you recall maybe which one?

Charles Victor Robert 8568. 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Sprague and Sheridan. En route.

front of O'Donnell's on Broadway with his ex-girlfriend in the car with him. We're currently arguing. He's claiming that nothing's been physical. She said in the background that he had thrown her around and grabbed her by the throat.

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0: 6-5, copy, thank you.
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0: over alert from Redmond PD. He disregards subject has been located.
1: Roger. S for Scott, 0929 of 50.
0: Three.

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0: Mail with the mail. 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
2: Bigger 504 name?
1: What?
2: Last Harvey, Henry Adam Robert Victor Edward Young, versus Ryan Cummins spelling, middle initial King, date of birth 012276.
1: Treat.

0: 504, Ryan's going to be status 0. His DOL is showing license with corrective lenses. Respondent in a contact order with an Earl Richardson. Inactive DOC, convicted felon for Vux on burglary, but he's status 0, not mobile.
1: Copy. And says unconscious. 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

0: 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Can you add SO for all those systems with the patient?
1: Copy. Do you have any updates along and feeding them code or no code?
0: We don't. 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
2: Stand by, we have a roommate in custody for obstruction now.
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0: Do you need another unit over there?
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0: Okay.
1: Per 480, per 5. He's currently status zero. 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
1: Abram.
0: Also a triple light on Colton for Pyres DUIs.
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0: 215.

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0: On the east side of Sonnenberg's parking lot on the Sprague. 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
0: 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And initially called in, he's pretty intoxicated, arguing with his mom, Renee, and her boyfriend, William. 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I'm still calling in. Unclear if anything's physical at this point. 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
1: He was having released. And can you also update his local file? Show him trespass from all Spokane Tribe properties forever.
0: Can we

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0: No, let's look at Lincoln. 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
0: Charles King Young, 81630.
1: It says here that it expired in January of 26 on a silver 2008 Chrysler Sebring to an Ariana Sherwin at 118.17 East 37.

0: Gonzalez.
1: What's your name?
0: Go ahead.
1: Last of Howell. Henry Ocean William Edward Lincoln Lincoln, first of Tyler, common spelling, middle O. Date of birth 03/17/2009.

was Tyler O. Howell, B1709, or is it Colton Howell with the same middle of O? I can check in.

clear for some traffic on Colton Howell. Now out of Stricken County. Going licensed, I can add all of his parental information to the call.

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Tesla 2222, Paley 438. 705, Northern Crescent in front of Epic.

0: because of a traffic hazard on 90 Sprague westbound lane. There's a garbage can in the middle of the road, 433.
1: Call the camera. Call the scene, 433.
2: Bravo call, Valley Ladder, 10, 511, South Sullivan Road, Channels Valley Primary, General Sickness.

0: sweatshirt. Any of those locking rings southbound.
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0: server 6228 North Monroe for a possible person with a weapon. County's on scene checking the area. Our caller said that there was a 9 to 12-year-old white male that was running through the parking lot with a large butcher knife and was running towards another male. There's several other county units in route as well. They're just asking us to start until they get further. 6228 North Monroe.
1: Copy.

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0: 13, no update. The complainant was just passing by. States they were in the parking lot of Wells Fargo, heading southbound on Monroe. The male, that was the adult, did not appear in distress. It was unknown if he really noticed the child. 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
1: 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Palace 122, 22, what's up?
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0: case for him, Seven. Bought a truck. Eastbound at 285. Charles Robert Young, 8272.
1: Bought a truck at 525.

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0: moving. That's correct. Eastbound, just east of Broadway. 084, X-ray Ida.
1: 11-2-8, 540.

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0: Hello, and Facebook has something. Pull out a track. Broadway eastbound. Charles Union Zebra. 6529.
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0: objects advised, as long as there wasn't any updated info on there, someone being with the truck.
1: Negative, no updated info. He was booked yesterday. She was transported to the hospital. If she's still there, they never booked her out her status.
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represent the female classes, Lincoln Union, Nora, Trump, Edward, Frank, Ocean River, versus Taylor, 1991, 01, 08.

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0: Only Lunsford Taylor, a Brigida, a white male, 1991-0108. I'm blonde, a scar tattoo on the driver, and also FTA for a DUI, Kidney County, SO4 Lake.
2: Copy.

0: anywhere else. 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Robert has his orders. I'll put it in the call, and Baker 601's in route to back you.
1: Copy. And there are there any orders?
0: Or is it just the step two

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1: Also, I've lost connectivity. My laptop's dying again.
0: 24623.

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1: 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Continuing corrective lenses. 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She's an AKA of Kipling.

0: Amelia with an A Adam, and Mary, 1975-0423. No Arizona number available.
1: But what number for Paula? Probably Stanley. 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

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V-Boy, 121-914-08.

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1: Eastbound at Evergreen, Boy Nora 3074.

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2: 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Unknown problem.

0: 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Full response alarm system.
1: The GPS system. Can take the 5150 around.

Haley May Champs, born in 2007, Washington, is clear. She's in local. Complaining victim, contacts for domestic violence. Contract, born in 2000, inactive DOC. Pitched on most recent for criminal assistance, first degree, and escape second.

0: you just read to Stevens. 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

0: Tracy, 10 Jefferson. Look, Tweet. That's a fuxel. Frank Union Edward, Charles Henry Sam, Edward Linkard, First Farrell, Frank Adam, Robert, Edward, Lincoln. No middle, 1962-0521. Take him up to the state line exit to one of the fuel stations there.
1: 1128-705. 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

0: Did you have a log for the abandoned Mazda that's westbound, just west of Liberty Lake?
1: It's going to be a white GMC Acadia. 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

0: 51. 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

8421 the road. Give me last to Weldon, William Edward Lincoln, Tom Ocean Nora. First is Denise, that is D. Nice. Hills R, 0731, 1961.

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2: 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She is the hyphenated last name. Stand by.
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2: 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Possibly some 64 history.
0: Confirming she was valid.

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1: 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There you
0: 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Hey, Permit. 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Thank you.
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0: 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She is conscious and talking.
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1: 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Check on, looks like three people with a kind of fire.
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0: down injury accident school in Ivanhoe, just north of Curtin Basketball School. Blocking the southbound lane. Vehicles of silver or tan Kia Soul, the other a black Chrysler sedan.
1: Got it, I'll see if I can find them.
0: All right.
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0: 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No color listed. Is that there?
1: Can you confirm it off? Mary Adam Robert, Tom out of Nora, first is Elijah, Edward Lincoln, Ida John, Adam Henry, middle is Matthew with two T's, 02-26-2004.
0: Advising that the vehicles are going to try to pull out of the roadway.

0: Data Zero, Washington is clear 2027. Been any endorsement listed? He's in local history, traffic, speeding. Data Zero.
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0: Ciao, Sergio. 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Joe O'Neill in custody for a wellness and harassment.
1: Copy. 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
0: I'm going to go ahead and clear them. Thank you.
1: Okay.
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1: Charlie 849.

0: unknown animal east 90 near Barker on the inside. Second RP called back. Advised it's closer to Argonne. Appears to be a possum and is alive. Let me see. 728-05.
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0: So, Sandy, 35-year-old white male, we're just waiting for further embarrassment of that.
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0: 2 Sierra, Sam King, 01521, lane travel, now it's southbound on Argonne, 817.
1: Valley units. Oh, fires on scene advised. DOA appears natural.
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0: Mary 43. Eastbound 90 at 289. Charles Lincoln Lincoln 3649, and the driver's out of Idaho. 43. Rice, first of Brandy, that's B-R-A-N-D-E-E, middle of Edinburgh, 1995, 0513.
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1: I'm just confused on the phone if you're having a difficult time spelling. Also, if I put the choke pin. In addition, he did advise the assailant left in the vehicle, no longer in the area.
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1: We're just about to arrive on scene.
0: 294, copy. 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
1: 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We're just heading in.
0: 294 copies. We'll head on in.

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Where on the hill, the caller reports a small fire has started. There has been advised, 833.

0: 15. The caller is advising they have actually the fire out as far as they can tell, but they're asking fire to come out and inspect. Great clips in that apartment complex down below.
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0: vehicle is pulling into a white spot in the grassy area just east of Argonne. That's 2840.
1: 36, what can't you
0: say? Well, 36 is 840.

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1: 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Yeah, we located the fire at the embankment here. That's roughly 10 by 10, smoldering. We're going to be attempting to clear out here.
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0: 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Rescue 41. 421. 4211 East Colbert Road. Colbert Presbyterian Church. Channel Fire Ops 14. Full response alarm system.
1: Alarm 4211 East Colbert.

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0: Brian.
1: Can you run Joey Lowe, class of Lincoln Ocean George Union Edward, if you've got me once or once, we're out with him.
0: What was the first name?
1: Joey, John, Ocean, Edward, Young.
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0: copy. I need a unit to clear and back Charlie 1657 in a moment. Just in general?
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0: Sky Patrol, Surratt at Questunetti University in orangish color passenger car. Cut off the RP, slammed on brakes, last seen turning southbound on Argonne.
1: 11-3.
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Cardiac problem.

0: The male's going to be a white male in his 30s with a shaved head, wearing a gray tank top and black pants, last seen pushing a shopping cart on the south side of the parking lot.
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1: Affirmative, he's currently status 0 with 11-3-1992, active VOC. Mission is clear on a no-ball. His Idaho show's valid. He's very extensive locally, responding in a served order with a Ginger Davis, born in 8-9.
0: Johnson, Tom Henry, Ocean Mary, Paul, Sam, Ocean Nora, First of Guyana, Boy Robert, Adam, Nora, Nora, Adam, Middle Ocean, and Mary, date of birth 4, 21, and 97.
1: Coming.

0: person who does have a Spurs, I'll put it in the call. She also has multiple T9 alerts.
1: Copy. Female with him, so I'm not tied to her.
0: Unit 4761 West Sunset Highway, San David 843 is en route.

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2: Information.
3: Go ahead.
2: She's a non-trial fat one out of Montana. She has multiple warrants, one's on finding her PCS, as well as bail jumping. Locally, she has status zero. Inactive DOC, convicted felon for forgery and dispersed that both needed.
1: Copy, I've got a heart rate. I'm good.
2: Can you repeat your last?
1: I beg copy. I have her hearted. Do you have any
2: Sorry.

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1: Code 4, can I get my report over, please?
0: 604 and the report's 1007-2728.
2: Check, Chase Hollis.
0: Nine
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Status out of King County. First death third locally is status 0. Inactive DOC and convicted home for assault third odd is prison call.

0: Pit and 60 for him.
1: Start this way. Chase has lacerations with Maple.
0: Thank you.
2: 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Disorderly subject is at Airway Heights Food Mart, 11980 West Sunset Highway. Employee, the advisor, the male refusing to leave. We're currently arguing with the caller. Did you pass forward and route 11980 West Sunset Highway?
1: David 8421, run.
2: David 842, go ahead.
1: Last of Madison. Mary Adam Davis, Sam Ocean, Nora. First is Amanda Comet, Middleville, Lincoln, 0429-1988.
2: Hey. Washington has been revoked third. Shows 55150, blue. And Sheriff's District.
1: Go ahead.
2: She's showing stat 2 locally. For step third, multiple jackets, bond on it's 1500, she has a spurs. Do you want that confirmed?
1: Confirmed.
2: I mean, just for info, she has multiple jackets. So far, I can't find the jacket that actually has the actual statue in it, but I'll have records confirm on it.
1: Okay, thank you.

0: Holly Freeman, go ahead.
1: I see that was the crime check put in. Disregard if you want to clear me.
0: It's number 854, I can show you clear.
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0: Run.
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6: 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Well, I'm on scene. You can disregard everybody but the TOM units.
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1: 10-2-4-9-14. Copy, she's in custody.
2: In custody, 915.

0: Surfer DV, 2704 North Cuba. Anonymous caller advising that there's a male and female arguing with each other and they're both roommates. The first one's going to be Michael Sharp. He appears to be 105, but he doesn't have a 105 alert. He called back in March to report that there were neighbors that had a high-pitched supersonic weapon pointed at him that was making him feel ill. Otherwise, he set a serial, and the female is going back and forth between a red convertible and the home. The RO of the vehicle is going to be Jennifer Stevens, who resides at this address, status 0, 2704 North Cuba.
1: For the others, she apparently doesn't have any money or payment. She might be going towards an assisted living facility on the Vision. We don't know exactly which one yet.
2: Hey, 94. West 90 at the bottom of the hill. Charles Robert Young, 5234.
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1: 23.
2: Thompson, 2923.
3: Which was 38.
1: Go ahead.
3: Charlie Tom John, 1557, Cosby Greenwood, just west of Vermont.
1: Kathy, also I have some background in here. Was it Charles John Tom 1517?

0: 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Can you check the name along?
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1: Edward Adam Robert, Lincoln Young, Ursa Taryn, Cam Adam Robert Robert, Edward Nora, middle initial M, Mary, 11-26-95.

0: caller or phone number.
1: That'd be good. Do that. Thank you.
2: Spokane 894 DOC information, West 90 bottom of the hill. Comac supervised person, 2028 expiration, suspended or revoked, sir.
3: Yeah.
2: Hey, that far, 926.
3: Your own female, chest pain, clammy, gonna have 190 code, ruby, and sharp.
4: Medic 18, copy.
0: Front desk at the Vintage, they confirmed she was a longtime resident there, so they're going to be on the lookout, or you're going to be in area checking. They said at one point she had access to a power scooter, which it sounds like the caller didn't indicate she has that today.
4: Copy. 8815, traffic stop.
0: At
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0: Can we?
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0: Happy Dollar Tree at the Y.
3: Libra Edward Nora Ocean Ida, David Ida Adam, middle initial M, 72599.
0: Go ahead.
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0: Copy. 09 West Lowell Avenue, Channel North Primary, cardiac arrest. I see that front to 6509 West Lowell for comp 69-year-old wife. Breathing, they're positioning for CPR. 6509 West Lowell, fire has been advised, 928.
1: What district is that?
0: District 13.
1: Hey, 3, can we get an update?
6: Nine-year-old female, unconscious, agonal breathing. You have 114, Ruby and Mission.
0: For Zenoidia, not normal, please, are all routes. Is there another state for this one as well?
6: That's copy, 930.

0: what level. We're getting conflicting information from on scene. 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They initially started CPR, now we're refusing. 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
1: Forearm. We're in love. Thank you, Sergeant Victor Edward. Also.
2: PR resuscitation has a weak pulse, but the caller is an RN, and that CPR isn't a thing. I've accepted a fit is 9:30.

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0: We're going to be on the west side of the building. 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

30s male, slumped over in front of the address location wearing a baseball cap, black hoodie. No contact was made. A caller mentioned that the patient's possibly high. 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

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She needs a fixed blade on herself. Copy.

0: Dealer plates on a black Mercedes SUV, Miller North, Hayford North, east parking lot.
1: Harry. Route 2218. Harry.

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0: 35-year-old male, multiple seizures, history of violence when coming out of seizures, lost in his eyes. Still have units in around shortly. He has 111, still living in Indiana. Once again, stand back for law.
1: Good job.

0: What do you have? I can tell him in the shop.
1: He's en route for 13 missing elderly female. She's been located. She's safe at her old residence. I still have him on the call. Just to let him, needed to let him know he can disregard.
0: I'll tell him. Thanks.
1: Great.

Adam Lincoln, Frank, Frank, William, Boy, Tom, 2, Charles, 0, 9, 1, 0, 0, 0, 3, 9, 4.

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3: 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No one is on scene with the patient to give an update. Still have AMR 115, no code, vision sharp

Sergeant Truck 13. This is a 72-year-old male who fell, requesting a non-injury lift assist. Weighs 285. Truck 13.

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0: Just for heads up, her actual home on Benton called to report the same. We just told them that you're in Rustica Grove and bring her home.
1: Okay.

0: 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We'll start the next available units your way to assist with that.
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0: Nine,

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0: Okay, if you're calling him, he might be on the phone with a crime check. He's just going to document over the phone.

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1: Good.
0: This is 2017 Nissan Versa, Boy Henry Edward, 2150. What's your name? I asked him to call.
1: They're familiar with the patient, but they're still asking that we continue.

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0: see Clem Check's note and call or exchange. 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
0: 1514 West Knox, in the alley looking for male and female having an argument between Knox and Mansfield. White male, black pants, red and white plaid shirt, black hat, white female, blonde hair, pink sweater. Going through stuff in somebody else's yard now. 1514 West Knox in the alley.
2: It's not working right. Is everybody on scene there?
3: Yeah. I'll get to where I have signal and I'll put some notes in.
2: You copy. Is fire good to go in, or did you already talk to them?
3: They're here.
2: Got it.
3: Tech. Line transfer.
4: Thing obstructing.
5: Fire contacted him.
3: He was able to refuse transport, so we're going to clear.
4: Smoking copies.
0: Fully 10-02.
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2: Surprisingly, these are actually two completely separate issues, not related to the dispute.
3: Okay, I can... 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
2: I don't know.
3: All right. Also, fire was requested. Can they clear, or does he want medics?
2: They're here. He just hit himself on the top of the poster.

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2: Odor of gas inside and outside of their home. No medical needs. Caller was advised to evacuate and meet crews outside.
1: Next year to a Jasmine and Skyler Davis in the city.

0: couple of them were going to be delayed for mechanical issues.
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0: 2220, says contact.
1: Megan 2220, go ahead.
0: 100 North 84, there's a female in a red and black jersey that's hiding behind a tree under the parking garage at the front of it.
1: Which side of the parking garage?
0: Front facing Hayford.

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1: One patient with AMR to Sacred Heart. He is a 31-year-old, to correct that, and all District 5 back in service. Okay, we took it as 71 over the radio, sorry.
0: That's topic.
2: My North Howard advises that they had an open line with a female yelling in the background, then it disconnected. They tried calling back, just generic voicemail. Listening to the recording, they said they could hear the female crying in the background, sounded in distress. GPS is placing it within 60 feet of this address, 9521 North Howard.

0: 23. So Danielle has got a few different names. Locally, Taylor, and then Stardin, S-T-A-R-T-I-N, and also Sebesta. She's got an officer safety alert threatening that she'd rather have death by cop than go to jail. Uncooperative. Ineligible to possess firearms. She is a convicted felon. And suspended, revoked, third. Many names.
1: Copy that. I don't have anything on this side.
0: Copy.
2: We're checking. Eric, I'm going to

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3: Can you check on Michael Zellner? If he has any SPDs, I guess, please. Thank you.
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5: White is dangerous. Go ahead. Out of Montana, 452506. Is Adam. I'm about 220 South Paper. Okay.
3: Irving, you might have some medical issues with his leg still.
5: Okay. Also, he does have medical issues. His foot is, like, rotting off.
3: Okay, thank you.
5: On a...
6: sitting on the road for the last 30 minutes. Clayton doesn't think he's supposed to be there. It's occupied times one, 3316.

Council 2216. Lots of Brown comments calling. First of Amanda comments calling. Mitchell's Alpha Lay. Date of birth is 11/29/1965. Gabby.

0: 2216. She has an AKA of Deemers. Just one. And disregard. Washington is clear, 2027. She's currently a stud of zero. She returns out of Montana eligible. Just checking local.
1: Doesn't show up yet, investigating from Washington.
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0: drivers as queries and local status, sir.
1: 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Thank you.
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3: Charlie, 165, did you show me on that? Oh, that's right. The 115th cover.
4: R36. Foot still looks like it's probably going to fall off eventually, so we can hold off on his warrant. Yep.
0: All right, what's your take on that?
2: Backplate has an expiration of 07. The only difference is there's a dash between the numbers and the letters.
0: Okay.
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3: 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Yeah,

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1: Well, decon will get back to the station as well. 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
2: Adam, had 20 year status.
3: I'm good. I'm code 4. I'm just trying to find the owner of this vehicle.
2: Copy. I'm going to add his phone number in the call.
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1: 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Is this just an interfacility transport?
3: Engine 18, unknown. It's a call from a caregiver wanting client sent to the hospital. Okay, thank you. I'll get you a plate in a second.
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0: there's a subject calling in, the Joseph Guarantee. He's complaining to Crime Check about an older male standing in the doorway of the female bathroom. Sounds like he's yelling at them and confronting them. Mark.
1: Out of work. 1-2-10-26.
2: Can drivers.
1: Right, 26.
2: Last of Burger, like the food. First of Danielle, David, Adam, Nora, Ida, Edward, Lincoln, Lincoln, Edward, middle N, Nora for Nicole, 1987-1003.
1: Right, 26, 1026.
0: Safety is a violent person, very hostile to law enforcement.
1: Okay.
0: Year old white male, 62220, brown and brown.
1: Give her 5-9, I got it.

0: equipment distributor. Come to 1048.
1: Last is going to be Jake Baum. It's Tom, Edward, Nora, George, Boy, Ocean, Mary, I believe. And then first up, Ruth. Her neighbor is...
0: 1-10-28. Good number, Jim. But for Ruth, she's got a stat two times. Sorry, it's off my screen. I'm guessing probably about eight of them. Unauthorized camping, criminal trespass, obstructing, assault four, 105, also a stat nine, petitioner with a jury, Wakefield.
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3: 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I'm going for it.
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0: really close, you can disregard. 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You're welcome. 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
1: 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Dispatcher, what has anyone?
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1: Verified east or westbound. Have a
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0: Haven't made escape. Martin Lee, Blevins, and Hanson Heidi, 15 West Bellwood.
1: Yeah, 303 South Cowboy.
2: How are you?

0: color said dark gray. 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Or silver.
1: I'll see if I can contact somebody there.
0: Division of Prince, let's all keep an eye out. Copy, Hawthorne and Division, still northbound. I'm guessing that's southbound.

0: Steve. Minimum 3 cent for controlled substance. It's clear. She has an address out of the city and out of OMAC. Local. Imagery is 5-0.
1: Location? Yeah, affirm. Thank you.
0: Okay. Nurse units, medic front, 614 West Carolina Way, 1036. Go ahead.
2: Trailer police going to be 54674 Adam Adam. We'll get you the truck vehicle plate here in a minute. 300 block of South Campbell.
0: Are you?
3: Custer and then unknown from there.
2: The vehicle plate.
0: Go ahead.
2: Adam Murray Murray, 5396.
1: Okay.
0: Then go ahead.
1: 940.
0: Okay. 70 on a blue 2001 Subaru Legacy. It expires in November to a Joshua Moore, 1065 North Middleton.
1: Okay. Problem or collision, cutting vehicles off.
3: Did you cover that?
1: Okay, I'll be on field in just a second.
3: Chevy.
0: Ford Escape. 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
5: We're out in a minute here since I get an email done.
4: Okay, what's that? Thank you.
1: Possibly armed last night. She's in their parking lot. We're unable to determine if she's armed currently.
5: Yeah, half belly. My computer quit working after that last call. I'm headed downtown.
1: Can we... Or literally, like, it is. I do see her... Her T3 anti-law enforcement claims to be suicidal when contacted by law enforcement. Possibly armed with a knife. On prior contact, held something to her neck and then hit her hands and her pockets.
5: You guys can cancel. Oh, won't have you, thank you.
1: On calls.
0: Looking at these are looking at 83. Can you see this looking at 85 though?

0: company, the Bluebird tree female occupant is claiming of severe arm and leg injuries. Gonna have AMR 190, give me code, Ashton Francis. It looks like this could be right at the county line.
1: Zero, is she in a vehicle in case she takes off?
2: Oh, she's on foot.
1: I mean,

Charlie call. Spokane Medic 1, Truck 13, 4524, North King Court, Channel City Primary, unconscious person.

0: Geen adem en gisters. Laten we het weten, probeer.
1: Madison or Madison at the Nom Nom?
2: Madison at the Nom Nom.
3: That's what the complainant said.
0: Yeah, copy. They're confused, so I'll figure out what's wrong.
3: Hey, Colin, is he right at?
0: Who called in?
3: Leonard Rutherford.
4: Charlie Call, Valley Ladder 8, 12715 East Mission Avenue, American Behavioral Health 2, Channel Valley Primary, Diabetic.
3: That's funny, go ahead.
0: Yeah, no wallet, no letters that works here. Can you call and verify it's not that by Martini?
3: Beep.
0: Tell me code 4, 615 in the script.

0: 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It's going to be a state patrol thing, they're advised.
1: Okay.
2: Negative.
3: Three.
2: So, 291 at Wind River, Black Chevrolet Tahoe, 8 and route.
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0: Good route.
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2: Copy, thank you.
3: We're at the hospital. Right now.
2: You gotta try to figure out where it's at, and I'll let you know.
3: This regard.
2: 7, not life-threatening injuries at all. A sore leg and a sore elbow.

0: ticket?
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0: call back from the nurse line. 80-year-old female diabetic issue and slurred speech. We'll be in Unit 311. That 135 code, Hastings and Division.
1: Female in her 30s. She must be from the vehicle, but I don't have a description on that vehicle yet. They're stopped just east of the red top.
2: Call Spokane Truck 1, West 1st Avenue and South Bernard Street, Channel City Primary. Unknown problem.
0: Charlie 253, one in protective custody.
3: I reached 10-6.

0: Fenway Deer Park, he would only be waiting for 10 or 15 minutes and then was going to go home. Deer Park multiple times during the phone call.
1: And works out of storage as a civilian.
0: Sounds like it.
1: Is he still in town and want contact, or is he going back to the residence?
0: In the call, it indicates he was going to be heading home, it sounds like.
1: There's a...

Charlie 250. Uh, 1401 East Trent, that county's request.

0: Charlie 165.
1: Go ahead, sir.
0: With target currently in place.

0: Jacob Strauss is one if they confirm.
1: Jacob Sherrard, yes, confirmed. Set.
0: You.
1: 10:59.
2: White male, 20s, no shirt on a bicycle.
0: Making 880 status check.
2: Lincoln 85, we're still checking.
0: Coming.
2: Six two six five. Good. Looks like we're gonna upcharge, new charge for Berg 2.
3: Copy, I'll forward the sector and do an arrest on for you.
2: Copy that, appreciate it.
4: We're in an area, the intersection, there's nothing seen at this time. Do you have any further details from the caller?
0: Affirmative. Caller advised the alarm was going off in a new development north of this. She was unsure which house it was coming from. She was passing by no longer in the area.
2: Copy that.

0: right? Homeowner is Tommy Warren Lawson, 69-year-old. I do have a phone number for him. He's got a gun permit. Is there a Wasikinski?
1: Copy, I'll give him a call.
0: Copy, I'll send it to you.
2: Thanks, Colin. I'll be sitting here so you know how to do it.
1: Order 5-4, where is he going?
3: For 1520 North Pines at the 76.
1: Copy, I'll head that way.
3: Tommy, are you looking for a white male, 20s to 30s, short blonde hair, light colored t-shirt and gray sweatpants? He was swinging on wires connected to the electrical pole there.
1: Copy.
4: Cool. Mary Adam North, first of Elizabeth, Edward Lincoln, Adam, Debra, Adam, Boy, Edward, Tom, Henry, Middle Mitchell, A, Adam, Debra, 3, 4, 18, and 70.

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0: West of Mary, Adam, Ida, Edward, Robert, first of Gracie, George, Robert, Adam, Charles, Ida, Edward, middle, J, for Janelle. 2006-0818.
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2: The only thing, we just have them pull in to the drive and stop at right at the driveway, and Lincoln 83 will be there to greet.
3: Awesome. You did put it in a box. It is in my vehicle in the back. Megan, we'll call the wildlife unit. Just meet me at the Pine Steel T shed.
1: Tried to steal his cell phone. Suspect's gonna be blackmail. He's on the walking bridge now. He's got a knife in his backpack and pulled it on him. Said, "Give me your phone or I'll kill you." So getting further, 222 East Spokane Falls.
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1: Too.
5: You can put myself and Ranger 3 on it. We're on the side by side. We'll check that trail.
1: Okay. There might be a little bit of a language barrier here. We're still trying to nail down where exactly.

0: them coming in the area.
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2: Reach 6713.
3: Go ahead.
4: Yeah, for Chad. Tommy says he's not home, but his wife is, and I'm just going to call her and have her step out to him and chat with her.
3: Okay.
4: So he may call Crime Check just to verify who I am.
3: Confirmed.

0: 6. I'm out on the north side of that walking bridge.
1: Copy. We're still trying to get a description of the complaint and where it is. Okay, it sounds like he's actually in a car. He's in a white Chevy Malibu, if you see that anywhere around you.
0: No, if he's up north or the south end.
1: Not sure.
2: Evergreen State East advised.
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0: We're going to attempt to refrainer. If you're able to come up and park on the mission there,
2: copy, I'm just east of the barriers right now. Head that way.
0: Copy. We'll wait until you get permission. You're approaching. We'll also approach.
1: Final. It's 11:16.

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1: 1 to protect the custody.
0: 1 to protect the custody, 1118. 7 George 8 was still en route. Do you want them to continue? Copy, George 8. Are you on channel 2?
1: George 8, I copy.
0: Copy.
1: David, is there any sort of vehicle for IQ?
0: Hey, are they cleared into the parking lot?
1: Looking at 85. Also, if you can advise them that mission is only eastbound at this point for construction.
0: Copy,

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0: 326 for him. That she crashed into belongs to Spokane City. Will you advise them of the damage and see if they can get somebody from the public works? I heard one post down about 3016 link needs to be re-hung up.
1: 326 on 20.
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0: For closer than Tower 91, we can take that call. We were just there with nothing found. So if you have a specific address, that'd be helpful.
1: Tower 91 is closer, however, if you'd like to take it, they're not that much closer.
2: 92 to 91, we're right up here to hydrant. We'll go take care of it, see if we can find anything.
0: 92 copies. We had found nothing before. Couldn't hear anything. You might want to try to get a specific address.
2: 91 is clear. Dispatch, is it a new call or the second call from earlier?
1: He's a same complaint as previous. He did advise the alarms had gone off. They're now going off again. It'll be in the new development north of the intersection. It looks like the caller may be calling from the next street over on Morton. I can send you her phone number if you'd like to make contact.
2: That would be great.

0: in language barrier.
1: Okay, do you think it'd be available for a show up if possible under the visit in spring?
0: He already took off. Let me see if we can get him back online though.

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1: Tower 91, go ahead.
0: Yeah, we're on location. The address is 16767 Wellington. We do have an active alarm at this location. It is under construction. We're

0: I'll call and get an ETA. We did let them know about the mission issue, but we'll find an ETA out.
1: Yeah, like three additional shirts that she was wearing. I recovered them. We'll take them back there.
2: Interference, and you will not license eligible. Do you want to confirm?

0: overnight is a silver knife, and that blade is deep from it. It's broken. And he's saying that whatever he's wondering about occurred right here at Division and Spring. Copy.
1: Pigsteen, Blue 70 to GMC pickup. And now the traffic high rates turned off on to Hawthorne.
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0: 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Burn out for the show.
1: Yeah, he'll be just in front of the truck and on the curb there.

0: 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I think Jitty's on scene.
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0: David 81, were you able to get an ETA?
1: Negative 7.
2: He's coming up on him, and he already had a knife in his hand at the time. So I believe you're at PC, Greg.
3: Report of an unlawful camp, the Black Tents, on DOT property in the northeast corner of East 904 and First. Possible known female in the area.
0: And for also.
3: Hey, there for.
0: Need recontact. 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

0: multiple callers reporting an oversized possible recreational burn in the yard of this address. Flames approximately 10 feet tall, approximately 6 to 8 feet from the trees. Checking it, guys.
1: Valley letter, check, copy.
0: From State Patrol, vehicle versus defense, female complaining to being lightheaded. We have 117 North Division West.

0: Charles John Williams, 7602.
1: That returns to Stephen.
2: Okay. 1-6-3-5-4-8-1, did you? Supervisor, and then they would take it from there.
3: 222.
2: 22, 142.

0: patrols a large black trash can rolling in the roadway, East 90 Hamilton, Lane 3.
1: Tom 6-1, scan from Pine Guilty.

Okay, Patrol's white dog running in the left lane on the eastbound side near Monroe, running westbound. Four 43.

0: And it'll be back on scene. And also, we do have somebody here from Waste Management pulling up to the scene.
1: 2022, 145.

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0: 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Spokane truck 14, 39, 11, South Regal Street. Channel fire up 15. Full response alarm system.
1: Put me on a trespass at freeway in Jefferson, go for it. Can you grant me for 7454, please?
2: Okay, sir.

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You can also show me Vajna 7463 in Cleveland.

0: reckless driver. Left 1720 2nd Street, currently westbound. Washington's first driver is a elderly male that has dementia. Pull 1071 X-ray. The members calling in. They're very upset that he's left. He should be driving. En route to 602 South C Street in Sprague, Washington. Do you want me to show you en route or just show you advised?
1: Yeah, show us advised. We'll try to start that direction.
0: Okay. All right.

0: 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Is he going to get lost, or is it unsafe?
1: Issues and dementia. Been looking through the whole call. We'd ask for clarification.
0: Okay, you can put me on it. I'll go down to Sunny or Tyler.
1: Was Bomalina

0: Indian Trail and Holyoke in the Yokes parking lot. Charles St. Paul, 7458.
1: Obviously correct. I am useless. I tried to talk to him, and he smelled like weed and left the school.

0: subject, person on the weapon. Male had a knife, tried to attack the complainant's vehicle. The complainant is leaving now, a DoorDash driver. Subject's division sent out in front of the comic book sign, a white male, 35 to 45, blonde hair, dark roots, backpack, tan clothing. She has a knife in his hand and a crack pipe in the other. Division and sent out one caller so far, 1156.
1: I'm going to put it on it. We'll get up on it.
0: Drone 1, copy.
2: Copy, with the family.
1: Okay, 2-4, smoke him.
2: Trailer. Boat.
3: Update me with the trash cans on the rear shoulder and the dog took the maple off ramp and down to the city streets. Are you clear?
2: Right, team's be advised. And the dog took the maple off ramp.
1: Alright, well, I'm gonna turn around for pedestrian there between Division and Hamilton on the westbound side.
2: Can I take part at 1158?
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0: Jody's family member in a White Forest state. My understanding is that's who Jeannie had called. Just confirming you're not on the phone with Jody, so we can call Jody and get an update.
1: I can give her, I got Lincoln 805 on the phone with another family member.
0: Okay, I'll call her.

0: 12 automatic tax notification, North 2, Lane Park. No answer, hold on.
1: For him now. The tow's going to finish hooking up inside the city property here at the landfill.
0: 8-9-4, children.

0: Yeah, we had rolled up on a V8, one of the highway 2. Sounds like no injuries, but we did 80 when it happened.
1: Just echo.

0: in 2602 West State Route 904. They're less than 30 out. Copy, you got him.
1: From 299. What do we do for you?
2: Oh, call Valley Engine 7, 421 South Adams Road, Channel Valley Primary, Fall.

0: on ramp for 904 at Tyler.
1: Yeah, that's all good.
0: Daughter with you there. She's going to be coming up on you pretty soon.
1: 7-9.

0: He may have a knife in the other hand. It's hard to tell.
1: Yep. All right. Adam 242, if you want to divert.
2: 242 copy also.
1: Go ahead.
2: Change that 2010 Lincoln DV to an RGO check on their fine.
1: Do we need to go? Okay. Many units. 242, do we need to go on that?
2: Negative.
1: Thank you. 241, put you on it.
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1: Copy, being cooperative.
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1: Out of Idaho, last of Collinsworth, Charles Ocean Lincoln, Lincoln, Ida North, Sam William, Ocean Robert, Tom Henry, first of Harlan, Henry Adam Robert Lincoln, Adam North, middle T Tom, 5476.
2: Follow 5-8-2. Looks like he's right outside the front doors. You mind meeting me out here?
0: Yeah.
3: But he will cooperate. It doesn't sound like that is an issue at this time. He has an infection in his leg that he would like to be seen for, and 110 is responding from Highway 2 in Garfield.
4: Yeah, my copy. Thank you.
0: Resburg, currently out of their own. Go with your next.
1: Last of Vargas, victim Adam Robert George Adam Sam, first is going to be King Adam William, by the King Adam Bill K. King, 925-91. Last one,
0: Coming.
1: Go ahead.
0: K6.
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0: 10-4, go there, right?
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1: That dude with the Yankees ball cap was supposedly down here at some point. Like they were just trying to ID him. He's the only one that took off.
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He's in the living room. I'm going to assume that she will love him in another earthling with each other.

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1: Copy that, we're looking for you.

involving a street cleaner truck. 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We're attempting to get further information on that. 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
1: Well, that complex and that unit had that possible explosive device a couple weeks ago. 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
1: If you just show it, I'll be clear, and I'll be clear with the report.
0: Are you? 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Are you currently VLS today?
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0: Roger. And you're on the plate from Sweeper.
1: Negative. Go ahead.
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0: Affirm.
1: Go ahead.
0: Last, Henry Union David, Sam Ocean, Nora. First, Henry Adam Lincoln. Middle S for Stephen, he's a junior. 042081.
1: I mean, he's in the call.
2: What, maybe a $10 bill or $10?
0: Second plate.
1: That's right, go ahead.
0: Charles Mary Edward, 5885.
1: Coming. 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

0: Kiki and Hawthorne. Charles, 512-19, William.
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0306.

0: or did she say that everybody asked that on in here?
1: In locals had zero.
2: Taylor common first, Robert also common, no L, Lincoln for L, and 060377, the driver unit 1.
3: Hey, Mark.
1: To the driver at 1.
2: Yes.
1: Shows 70 Washington clear 2028, corrective lenses. Just double checking in local standby.
2: Okay.
1: He's not local, 70.
2: Bag.
3: I'm told to route out back on the 10th license, unsafe passing near collisions, high rate internet traffic, tailgating. Hold on, okay, 1237.

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0: Go ahead. I'll just look at it, thanks.
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2: Hey, Mark, tell me that.

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0: in South Deer Heights, and that when you approach an office building to the right of the front, there's two subjects standing outside. They're asking that they be moved along. 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
0: Can we get one more for traffic control, please?
1: Baker 142.
2: The passenger side tires are good. 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The rear looks okay, but it's pretty well totaled.
1: Wait.
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1: Go ahead.
2: King Edward William Lincoln, 8 Union.
1: Kite.

0: 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I can go and do traffic control over there on, I think, the highway.
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3: 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We have a motorcycle down. 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
1: Eight zero eight three one voice.

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A Ram 1500.

0: I'm clear. Hey, Adam. He'll be standing by for license, Trevor.
1: 10-2-4, how's it doing?
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1: Go ahead.
0: Can you put me back on that buffer? I got a hold of mom. They're actually going to be in B202.
1: Was that C David, 202?
0: Hey, Furman, I'll be out there.
1: Copy.

part I can have grip of the inaction. The caller is a third-party relay from this friend who is door dashing, says that he's being followed by a goat. What is in and out of traffic in the roadway? Unknown who owns it.

Brooklyn area, 97 on Ross Morton. Fireworks yesterday, in the middle of the night, actually. It's that they're back now on the field.

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1: 4 Black BMW SUV, Trail Prairie John 6773, lane travel over the fog line, over the center line into oncoming traffic, total time.
2: Q82, I'm clear for. You can assign me to that. Is the RP going to stay on the line?
1: No longer on the line.
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0: or is a girl female, what's her issue? 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
1: Four,
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2: Zero star. Jimmy Hughes, main parking lot.

0: 00-34-710 will be at King's Motorhome.
1: Copy.
2: Spoken Medical, and patient will be just south of between the address location Walker's Furniture. 40-year-old male appears to be overdosing by sentiment and aspirin, Narcan, unknown status. You're going to have 119 code for absorption.
3: Yeah, one copy taken.
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0: 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To an Evelyn Dreyer out of Seattle.
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0: A Mini Cooper.

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Left. Ten North Wall for vehicle theft. However, the complainant has the statute for DUI confirmed at a King County. 13 Ten North Wall, number 4.

Last of Russell with two X's and two L's. Last of, first of, Adam Sam Harry, Boy Eduardo.

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1: Wait.
0: Dennis.
1: Still checking. What's the last four on the VIN on the registration?
0: 47439.

0: me an accident. On Sprague, in front of 12623, Opportunity Plaza, two cars non injury, I guess blocking 12623 Sprague.
1: Copy.

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1: Over, do you want it? Delta Bobby IE 9677.
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0: Sorry, I'm having pedal issues. She's in locally. She has unrelated trespass. She's got a stat 9 where she's protected from a Shane Ling. Otherwise, she's 0 first and a third.
1: Copy. Is that a local stat 9?
0: Affirm.
1: And what was the name on that?
0: Shane Ling, L-Y-N-G, born in 73.

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He is the second, 621 out of 72.

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0: stabbing at 93 Tenney's first. The person is saying that the victim is driving themselves to the Valley Hospital. They should be in a silver Chevy Envoy, a black hooded fender.
1: Copy. Can you have the Valley Hospital just notify Samira?
2: Problem. Hello,
3: Andre. Check the previous plate contact from May of 25. Is there a driver in that log?
2: Yes.

0: Good.
1: And then 502 and 601 are going to head to the hospital.
0: Copy.
2: Last of Banks, boy out of North Kings, Sam, first of Sam, Sam out of there, Union Edward Lincoln, 220 of 88.
1: Copy.
0: Sammy, there's some conflicting info. They said the suspect left westbound on Sprague in a black 2006 Chevy Silverado. The weapon was a large knife, and our victim, Jared, was stabbed in the throat.
1: Hold on.
0: Copy.

0: station manager to Charles. Chevy Silverado, have alert 115's code 4th and Jefferson.
1: There's one.

Charlie Call, Valley Engine 7, 126, 23 East Sprague Avenue, Channel Valley Primary, chest pain,

0: 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Check. It's restricted for 770 at Augusta and Ella.
1: One 42, are you clear for traffic?
0: Send it.
2: You got it proned out right now?
0: Proned out.
1: Is that a Nampa PD? Nothing bookable. Surrendered out of state for fuel.
0: Copy.

0: Zerdin would be like.
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2: 41. Call Victor at Hobby Lobby.
1: And you want to call again? Thank you.

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1: I'm hungry.
2: Go ahead.
1: Okay, he said that she did stab him.
2: Okay.
1: Got you. 770. Side of Augusta facing north.

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1: Who is also status zero, he does have a violent person cautionary hit out of Idaho. His prior battery with intent to commit a serious felony amended from attempted murder is resistive and obstructive.
2: Right, copy that too, where I was.
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0: in Argonne. Charles Union Henry 3144.
1: Well, just making sure you guys are code 4. There was a concerned civilian who thought one of your patrol vehicle doors open but didn't see you.

0: West 90 Hamilton, unknown if the vehicles exited or remained on I-90. A black Dodge pickup with tinted windows and a silver passenger car. Exchanging hand gestures. The pickup was high rate and lane travel.
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0: 26 Phoenix, that is Sierra Driver Snowball. Victor Snellen for PCS. He has 1064. He has multiple trespass pins. I'll look through those. I was spurred available. Needed extensive local history. Third, criminal trespass first. Obstructing, kidnapping first. Making false statements. He's a black male, 57145, black brown.
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1: Can you give me an 8 again, please? 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
2: 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Can you apartment number 1?
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0: think on the total there at truck, you said before, like, past three, you know, lights, semi, trailer, Timothy, registration, lean travel over the fog line onto the rubble strip the whole time.
1: 11-2.
0: 11-2, where did it run?

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0: 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Coming.
2: Greninja 15, spoken truck 13. This is a Delta call. 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We have AMR 190, going to be code B3 print.

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1: Half 2, Burgundy minivan, boy, extra Lincoln, 6122, lane travel off the roadway several times.
2: Airport.
1: Airport,

0: Adult female from the scene to Valley Hospital on a reset.
1: 1411.
2: I thought 600 North 72. Was she a witness to the crime? Hold her at that position.

0: transported to the BP then, so she's not just sitting in the car?
1: I'm almost there, just stand by.
2: Okay, the fellow's represented juvenile on the homemade bone arrow. Is shooting it hands on or near the overpass and appears to be a 15 to 16 year old male wearing a black shirt and black cutoff jeans.
1: Yes, where is he on Francis or is he down on the NFC?
2: It's unclear. I believe it's near the overpass, but unknown is on the NFC.
1: Check underneath Francis from the NFC and advise.
2: Working test.

Perfect, correct with the witness.

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Unknown problem.

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0: arriving.
1: Weeks will be at this crime scene on first. She'll be the control of this crime scene. There will be crime scene log

0: presently.
1: Yeah, one second, I'm pulling the car. A teenage missionary with white. State has two troopers around, 1418. Hey, that one?
0: There is a white station wagon at the northwest corner of Frank. The car building a tank or something, I don't know if Johnny wants to continue, but I just need to go an arrow.

3-6-14, 3-6-14, 3-6-14, 3-6-14, 3-6-14, 3-6-14, 3-6-14, 3-6-14, 3-6-14, 3-6-14, 3-6-14, 3-6-14, 3-6-14, 3-6-14, 3-6-14, 3-6-14, 3-6-14, 3-6-14, 3-6-14, 3-6-14, 3-6-14, 3-6-14, 3-6-14, 3-6-14, 3-6-14, 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

speakerphone. Thank you.

0: Unit disabled.
1: Two
0: south end FD, just north of Freya. Charles William Henry 1276, the big key of the Fletcher. Wildlife 119, Spokane, South Service.
1: Just advising you of that stolen property that's holding at 100 North Hayford. It's showing the property is pinging currently near Epic Sports Bar.
0: 0049.
1: Can you just make the parking lot? I had reported their vehicle stolen earlier today in Cheney. It's been since recovered. Just the air pods that are still outstanding.
2: Copy. Do we have any suspect description?

0: Ocean Infinity Mabel's male wearing black pants and no shirt, walking on the shoulder.
1: Primary stroke.
2: Parkside successful, Ken.
0: Parkside, is that?
2: Myself and Parks 445 are going to be doing a

0: 326 again. Yeah, this is our guy. I got a name for you.
1: Hey, Jason.
0: First of Warner, William, Adam, Robert, Nora, Edward, Robert, first of Scott, two T's, middle J, John, 1981-0527. Put a tow on the way, I'm clear.
1: Okay.

0: emotional there. There's no tolerance by his move. Screaming to himself, walking westbound on the eastbound side of the bridge. Currently underneath the bridge, no one is observed.
1: 10-5, get around.
0: Andrew Barber, Andrew,

0: Again, 36, Title 10, purpose of arrest.
1: Go ahead.
0: Foreigner, Scott Jesse, white male, 1981, 05, 27, 511, 150, brown, blue, $1,000, driving while suspended, third, Spokane PD. Do you have the information?
1: Good.
0: Convicted felon, fire in possession of multiple second with previous conviction, malmis second, and DLO, 2030 expiration, suspended, revoked, third.
1: 36, will you confirm if you'll take it?
0: 36,
2: 14, hey, we're looking on 136, so I'll send you four.
0: Edward, 14,

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0: reason for that. I'm sorry, what's your call name?
1: Before he's done talking, I just want to find out if our comp is on the way here. We're with his wife right now. Doesn't seem like she was.
0: Confirm, we'll send him over. I'm sorry, 248. It's Warren, William Adam, Robert, Edward, Nora.
2: Been walking southbound the past night. Well.
3: Hey, promise you. I'm going to go chat with him.
0: Okay, thank you.

0: figure out the address of his wife. His phone doesn't work.
1: We made contact with the resident. All his needs are being met. There's no medical emergency here. Violation 3 is in service.
2: Let's go capture.

0: Roger, can say 2-6, confirmed.
1: North Carolina, last of Priest, Paul, Robert, Ida, Edward, Sam, Tom, first of Davis, Cummin, Bill, and Mary, date of birth 07-07-1989.
0: Wait, can you confirm that was North Carolina?
1: Hey, firm, I got numbers if you need them.
0: Okay, one moment, let me see if it'll return. It is a stat one, but it's out of South Dakota. It shows surrounding states only for a failure to cure on dangerous drugs. Please. In local. For history trespassing. Nothing for that area.
1: If there was any Kelsdale property in trust evidence.
0: Naked, nothing for that area.
2: The 605, is that code for?
1: Hey,

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1: Copy. We're getting some movement out of them now.
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1: Yeah, I don't see any injury on him. I think he just needs to be a quick eval.
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1: So two, would you put me on scene, please?
0: 602, I copy. Ida 606, did you copy?
2: 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Can you show me route to Augusta and Ella, please?
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1: 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Flat Pines, David 22455, Henry.
0: Eleven, 8, 8, 4, 2, 4, 2, 4.

0: 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Always Zebra Nora 3221.
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0: name was Bruce, and he was acting like he was dead on the park bridge when I was on night shift. Do you remember his name? Or can you look it up?
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Water from Central Valley School District vaporized in the last 2 to 5 minutes. There was a school bus that had a vehicle aggressively drug and blinded, was yelling and slipping them off. Pick up Lassie northbound.

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0: yourself and says that it's been clear. 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
1: Copy. Is the call taker going to end the call? 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It sounds like she's chatting away.

0: 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Use the route with one.
1: Route with one. 59-year-old female, difficulty breathing and chest pain. You have 7 allergic reactions to amoxicillin. You have 105 chromogene.
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1: Spokane patrol 406 en route a possible or set of delirium. West 90th Big Lake rest area. The female has been reported several times today at the rest area yelling on a park bench. Possibly mental health issues.
2: Okay, well, I'm clear as you draw. I can start that way, but I'm coming from the north side.

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0: platform. 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
1: No. She said she was headed back to the house and I was supposed to meet her there.
0: Okay. It said right before, I think you've already spoken to her since, but it did indicate she was going to go to her daughter's school first. Then willing to really give us an ETA, you got upset with 911 and hung up.
1: Tell me that.

Kennedy westbound, just past 298. Light blue Acura pulled on the side of the road. Patrol fire debris blocking west 90, just west of 272.

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0: his bed, JJ reporters on scene at two-story single family home, nothing showing in the fence. Orders got investigating JJ's photo
1: on scene, I'm not seeing anything.

made contact with the homeowner. It looks like this is a system malfunctioning. We're going to be assisting with trying to diagnose and reset. Bobby?

0: Madam 605. Boy, when in the O'Reilly's with the Guardian, Sandra, they're no longer needing law enforcement. I'll show you in 606, clear.
1: Copy.

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0: Go ahead.
1: Yeah, Washington dealer plate 14064, Adam.
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0: 602. The dad's going to be at Joshua S. Luciano, 1218 of 77. He said a zero driver's valid on his first in the call. Local history. 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
1: The complaint is going to be a Charlie S. Luciano, 630570. 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

0: 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Caller reports this is an ongoing problem. 1537.
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0: And that's had a Sierra on a 2022 Dodge Charger. 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

0: 5 East Broadway, could you get... The suspect will be in the Washington Viaduct.
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0: 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He showed it to me and started a function. We can get some more units, please.
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1: Park 315, did you hear this? Caller advises, possibly 7 minutes ago now, they witnessed a male taking pictures of kids at the southwest area of the park. Sitting on black Hyundai, Tucson, blinking, knives out of 1-4, travel at 907s en route. 20298 East Indiana at Orchard Park. Charles Lincoln King 9714 returns to an address in the valley at 8207 East La Crosse on a black 2024 Hyundai Tucson to Gabriel.

0: 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I'll check history on the RO.
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1: 16, 32, 33, North Sheridan Court, Channel City Primary, Ball.

Debbie Sullivan, White Kenmore, driver of the box trailer. Lane travel, tailgating, exited to Sullivan. Three, five, two, six, six.

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1: Eastern 2-9. He's not on, but he may still be around. Let me see if he's still here.
2: Council 2214 also speaks Spanish.
1: Okay, I'll be able to call here in a second.
2: The RO, Peter Beebe, unit 6-1, Idaho's valid, no record, Washington. He's in local, complaint victim, 7-0.
1: Go for
2: it. Also, did you copy NOR 855 traffic?

0: the description of the vehicle and then see if we can have some folks check the area.
1: Do you have a time delay? Copy. Teeny High School. One of the students possibly in delays. Is that David 808 and 815 in route?
0: I'll just check it to you.
1: Can you email that to us as well? We'll send it out to the West units.
0: I can do that.
2: Get back in the car.
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0: 855. It says, are you going to be able to do that over the phone, or do you want them just to respond to your location?
1: I can do that over the phone. 319-4246.
2: Was there a student on school grounds when this happened? Do we know?

0: with a motorcycle. 0 Lincoln 8632.
1: It's just northeast of the school. I don't know what it's called, but that's where that bus stop's at.
2: I can't get my dash cam to activate. I'll be on the phone with ITG.

directory. But he's local. He's got a T3 alert out of Seattle stating he made threats to kill law enforcement and children, spat on a Seattle PD sergeant, and tried to take that officer's taser while handcuffed. Otherwise, status 0. Convicted felon. Expired UL. Lovely, thank you.

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1: Eastern 2-9, go ahead.
0: Just check the south part of the school and park. Not seeing any vehicle. Any update?
1: For me, the campus for Eastern?
0: The middle, or the lower school in the park. That's right off of that area on Elm.

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0: Going to be the eastbound Geiger on with Charles Nora Nora 3113.
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1: Accident, 027 at Belmont. Your phone is breaking up. They're saying something about a semi and said an ambulance. Hear cars honking. They can hear an SOS message. Fire. And in Belmont, State Fire Guys, 1629.
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0: 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We're trying to find out if, what exactly is going on there.
1: Buck Pollard's windshield and has injured his wife. Medics and fire have been updated. 1630.
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1: Copy. 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Maverick parking lot.
0: Maverick parking lot.
2: Curry 22 in Rough from Division Alignment.
0: Do I have the location of the crash call for?
3: Check with county. It was out on Highway 27. I'm not sure exactly where, but it's semi-involved. Sounds injury. Probably going to need a CD unit to respond.
2: Yeah, 27 in Belmont. That's what I heard.
4: And of course, I'll start that way also, just in case.
5: Went to the windshield and hit his wife, 52-year-old female. She is conscious and alert, has a chest injury, and you have 113 pints of crisis.
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3: 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We just passed Belmont. I haven't found anything yet.
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2: A2 are in the area, checking.
3: A20 and NJ2 in the area.
2: Dispatch A20, are they in the quarry or still on Gibbs? Because there's nobody on Gibbs.
3: They said they moved to the excavation company off of Gibbs. Possible address is 14117 East Gibbs. We're trying to confirm it before phone connection.
2: Copy. We're going to go try inside the excavation. Copy.
4: I added the information that Kootenai gave me. We could not find a Tacoma plate, but they did advise you the current registration, the white 2009 Dodge Ram 1500, Idaho.
0: Primary, hemorrhage.

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4: Just for information, 911 is now advising the suspect vehicle in that excavation truck versus vehicle is trying to leave. So which one's the suspect vehicle? No description so far. Please stay updated, and we're waiting for an update as well. 16 for you.
0: Responding 4515 North Avalon Court, 16 Court.

0: registration I can find is out of Idaho on a grade 7 Dodge Durango. It's 5-0.
1: Copy.
0: I'll add just the call.
1: AMR 113, fire dispatch. I'll notify their dispatch and have them come up on the cell.
2: Copy. They're making their way into the next year now.

0: Is there an update on the injury and accident? With the victim on scene, it was his son, and the owner of the truck told him it was okay to go ahead and leave, so he's left. No direction of travel. State's been updated. 42. Five 07 missing child. The entire house. Sure, she was able to get out the back door. Still not finding her. We're just waiting for further. 4503 is open.
1: Could you let 511 know as well?
2: 565
0: at
2: W. Come on.
3: 155.
4: Well, can I be in route for the collision? Spokane. I'm south of Belmont to Jackson, and I'm still UTL.
3: 332, the vehicles are cleared to the exiting parking lot off of Lou Gibbs. What do you think?

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0: Okay.

0: 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For county.
1: Hey, I'll check on them. I'll make sure the first unit there goes to the house. It's a very thorough search. Parks 576 will begin out of service.
2: Hey,
3: 332 Spokane, I'll see you.
2: Last seen wearing only a pull-up

0: 736, book in.
1: X7,
0: is it? Can you confirm with 332 whether or not we still need to respond, or are we disregarding as well?
1: Again, 332, advise if X736 needs to continue for CBD.
0: The rock went through the windshield and hit her in the chest. It appears right now to be minor injury. It's a long time it's been inspected. It was a commercial vehicle. X736, I'm about 40 minutes out.
1: Go ahead.
2: The other suspect is wearing all black and a black and white backpack, hooded sweatshirt. This for 808 or whoever is working with STA.

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1: David 808, I'm on the phone with him.
0: Northeast Bypass traffic.
1: Negative.
0: He's advising the other suspect is wearing all black, had a black and white backpack, hooded sweatshirt, and that's all right spot on the call.
2: Another call from an individual that had stopped to move the deer off the roadway. I believe that was the car that the caller was being. We're attempting to confirm. We'll have you continue to upload at this time.
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0: working on this property?
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1: 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We'll continue.

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Sutherland to Geneva. You check that she's not there. Locked. 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
0: I'll grab an Adam 4018. It's going to be short and 12.
1: Short and 12. And 507, I copy. Code 4, child has been located.
2: 62, I copy. I'll be quick.
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